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3: Showers and storms around early this evening, then gradually tapering off, lows dropping to near 60. Cloudy tomorrow morning, chance of showers, then becoming partly cloudy in the afternoon. Breezy and much cooler, highs near 70 degrees. I'm meteorologist Tom DeVecchio.
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1: She came from Greece. She had a thirst for knowledge. She studied sculpture at St. Martin's College. That's where I caught her eye. She told me that her dad was loaded. I said, in that case, I'll have a rum and Coca-Cola. She said, fine. And in 30 seconds time, she said, I want to live like common people. I want to do whatever common people do. I want to sleep with common people. I want to sleep with common people like you. Well, what else could I do? I said, I'll see what I can do. I took her to a supermarket. I don't know why, but I had to start it somewhere. So it started there. I said, pretend you've got no money. She just laughed and said, oh, you're so funny. I said, yeah? Well, I

stupid things that you do because you think that poor is cool. Like the dog lying in a corner, they'll bite you and never warn you. Look out. They'll tear your insides out.

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1: Showers and storms around early this evening, then gradually tapering off, lows dropping to near 60. Cloudy tomorrow morning, chance of showers, then becoming partly cloudy in the afternoon. Breezy and much cooler, highs near 70 degrees. I'm meteorologist Tom DeVecchio.
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1: Showers and storms around early this evening, then gradually tapering off, lows dropping to near 60. Cloudy tomorrow morning, chance of showers, then becoming partly cloudy in the afternoon. Breezy and much cooler, highs near 70 degrees. I'm meteorologist Tom DeVecchio.
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1: A massive copyright suit is settled. Mark Mayfield has the details.
2: A federal judge in San Francisco is signing off on Anthropic's agreement to pay a $1.5 billion settlement to authors and book publishers who sued over copyright infringement. It's believed to be the largest class action settlement in the history of U.S. copyright law. The payments, authorized by Monday's final court approval, will come in $3,000 installments sent to the owners of 500,000 different published works. I'm Mark Mayfield.
1: The director of the Commerce Department's Center for AI Standards and Innovation is resigning after just 3 months in the role. Dr. Chris Fall's departure comes during a period of fluctuation in the Trump administration's AI policy. And Google parent company Alphabet is designing a new server chip for Gemini. The chip, named Frozen V2, is set to be released in 2028. The news site The Information says the chip could be 10 times more efficient than Google's current AI chips. Tech Report. I'm at Mattinson.
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0: My son had a drinking problem at college. 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Is someone's drinking troubling you? You might be surprised at what you can learn in an Al-Anon family group from people just like you. 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
1: Showers and storms around early this evening, then gradually tapering off, lows dropping to near 60. Cloudy tomorrow morning, chance of showers, then becoming partly cloudy in the afternoon. Breezy and much cooler, highs near 70 degrees. I'm meteorologist Tom DeVecchio.
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0: Hey, man. What's up with all the bags?
1: Oh, nothing. Just picked up a bunch of clothes and food to send to the relief effort overseas.
0: You know all that stuff is going to cost more to ship, and if it gets there, probably won't even be used.
1: At least I'm trying to do something.
0: It's good that you want to help, but there's an easier way. 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
1: You know, I never looked at it that way.
0: It's plain and simple. Cash is the most efficient way to help disaster relief efforts. Even an amount as small as $10 can give the victims some of the necessities that are even more crucial while they're recovering.
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3: Showers and storms around early this evening, then gradually tapering off, lows dropping to near 60. Cloudy tomorrow morning, chance of showers, then becoming partly cloudy in the afternoon. Breezy and much cooler, highs near 70 degrees. I'm meteorologist Tom DeVecchio.
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3: For 90.5 WERG, I'm Mark Huffman with today's Consumer Affairs Update. Renewed hostilities with Iran are sending gas prices higher. On Monday, AAA reported the national average price of regular had breached $4 a gallon for the first time in weeks. Oil prices have inched higher as well in recent days, as attacks have blocked a lot of oil shipments in the Persian Gulf. The number of Americans in default on their federal student loans has reached a record high, focusing attention on the financial strain borrowers have faced since pandemic-era payment protections ended. Temporarily freed from payments, many borrowers have spent the money on other things. A new email scam is targeting small business owners. The emails claim to be from a company that informs the owner that a private equity firm is interested in perhaps buying their business. The scammers are trying to gain personal information about the business owner, as well as charging advance fees. I'm Mark Huffman. Learn more at consumeraffairs.com.

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1: Showers and storms around early this evening, then gradually tapering off, lows dropping to near 60. Cloudy tomorrow morning, chance of showers, then becoming partly cloudy in the afternoon. Breezy and much cooler, highs near 70 degrees. I'm meteorologist Tom DeVecchio.
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1: Showers and storms around early this evening, then gradually tapering off, lows dropping to near 60. Cloudy tomorrow morning, chance of showers, then becoming partly cloudy in the afternoon. Breezy and much cooler, highs near 70 degrees. I'm meteorologist Tom DeVecchio.
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1: 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The implausible ending nicely serves the humor. 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

0: girlfriend. You were the driver?
1: 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I was just buzzed.
0: 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Oh, then your girlfriend is fine.
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0: 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Stat.
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4: Showers and storms around early this evening, then gradually tapering off, lows dropping to near 60. Cloudy tomorrow morning, chance of showers, then becoming partly cloudy in the afternoon. Breezy and much cooler, highs near 70 degrees. I'm meteorologist Tom DeVecchio.
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1: NBC News Radio, I'm Scott Carr. The U.S. has launched military strikes on Iran for the 11th straight day. U.S. Central Command's announced the completion of the latest wave of attacks tonight, targeting, they say, military operations centers, aircraft hangars, and drone storage facilities. This following the recent deaths of two U.S. soldiers from Iranian strikes in Jordan and another American service member death in Iraq during a controlled explosion to destroy an Iranian drone. Arizona held primary voting Tuesday. NBC News now projects U.S. Representative Andy Biggs will win the Republican primary to run for Arizona governor, taking on Democratic Governor Katie Hobbs in a race the RNC believes is winnable for them in November. Biggs had been endorsed by President Trump and defeated eight-term Congressman David Schweikert. The mayor of New York City, Zohran Mamdani, Tuesday night walked back his pledge and a campaign promise to arrest Israeli Prime Minister Benjamin Netanyahu on an international criminal court warrant. Andrew Whitman's in New York.
2: In a video posted to the mayor's official X account, Mamdani listed a minute's worth of allegations against Netanyahu and said he explored all the city's options for detaining him.
3: It's clear that we do not have the independent legal authority to enforce this warrant.
2: Mamdani then added a challenge.
3: The federal government, however, does. And I call on them to join the ICC and execute this warrant.
2: Netanyahu is expected to attend the UN General Assembly in September, prompting this from the mayor.
3: Benjamin Netanyahu is not welcome in New York City, nor is any other war criminal at large.
2: He didn't explain what that meant in relation to Netanyahu. In New York, I'm Andrew Whitman.
1: An outbreak of severe weather across the Northeast and Midwest has triggered mass flight cancellations. FlightAware says cancellations surpassed 3,200 flights Tuesday, with another 6,800 flights at least delayed. Scott Carr, NBC News Radio.
4: Showers and storms around early this evening, then gradually tapering off, lows dropping to near 60. Cloudy tomorrow morning, chance of showers, then becoming partly cloudy in the afternoon. Breezy and much cooler, highs near 70 degrees. I'm meteorologist Tom DeVecchio.
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1: Showers and storms around early this evening, then gradually tapering off, lows dropping to near 60. Cloudy tomorrow morning, chance of showers, then becoming partly cloudy in the afternoon. Breezy and much cooler, highs near 70 degrees. I'm meteorologist Tom DeVecchio.
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2: Showers and storms around early this evening, then gradually tapering off, lows dropping to near 60. Cloudy tomorrow morning, chance of showers, then becoming partly cloudy in the afternoon. Breezy and

0: It's cooler, highs near 70 degrees. I'm meteorologist Tom DeVecchio.
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1: NBC News Radio, I'm Tammy Trujillo. Forecasters are keeping an eye on Tropical Storm Bertha as it churns in the Gulf, causing tropical storm conditions in parts of the Florida Panhandle. The latest update from the National Hurricane Center puts the storm about 90 miles southwest of Panama City as it starts to turn westward. Bertha has maximum sustained winds of 60 miles an hour. The storm could bring heavy rain, winds, rip currents, and storm surges to the region as it moves along the coast. Secretary of War Pete Hegseth testified Tuesday in the Senate about Iran war funding. He faced some pointed questions about the war's timeline and Iran's military capabilities.
2: You don't have a strategy. You don't have a long-term plan to actually win this war. When will you show leadership? When will you show leadership?
3: Why don't you show some leadership and stand up to your fellow Democrats who won't fund the troops, who stand and play partisan politics while you don't give us the money?
1: That's an exchange between Hegseth and Michigan Democratic Senator Gary Peters. With the war escalating, Hegseth told the Senate Appropriations Committee, the White House's $88 billion supplemental funding request is critical to ensure America's military readiness across the board. Avengers Doomsday is already racking up millions of dollars in advance ticket sales. Scott Carr has details.
4: The fifth installment in the Marvel Studios franchise brought in $16.5 million in the first 24 hours they were available. Tickets are currently only available for 1,000 screens domestically. The movie will play on more than 4,000 screens when it releases December 18th. Tickets went on sale alongside the release of the film's first trailer, which shows the return of Captain America.
5: We're going to need a miracle.
4: And a gathering of the heroes as they prepare to face off against supervillain Dr. Doom. I'm Scott Carr.
1: NBC News projects U.S. Representative Andy Biggs will win the Republican primary for Arizona governor. Biggs was endorsed by President Trump. He defeated eight-term Congressman David Schweikert. Biggs will take on Democratic Governor Katie Hobbs in November. You're listening to the latest from NBC News Radio.
6: Showers and storms around early this evening, then gradually tapering off, lows dropping to near 60. Cloudy tomorrow morning, chance of showers, then becoming partly cloudy in the afternoon. Breezy and much cooler, highs near 70 degrees. I'm meteorologist Tom DeVecchio.
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1: Showers and storms around early this evening, then gradually tapering off, lows dropping to near 60. Cloudy tomorrow morning, chance of showers, then becoming partly cloudy in the afternoon. Breezy and much cooler, highs near 70 degrees. I'm meteorologist Tom DeVecchio.
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3: And now, another film rental discovery. Welcome to the Indie Film Minute. Harvest is only the second feature film by writer-director Mark Myers, who made it all work beautifully for under $500,000. Having garnered several awards at film festivals, it is a good reminder to us all of how fine films can be made without big Hollywood budgets. The feisty patriarch of a multi-generational Italian-Jewish family played by Robert Loggia is dying of cancer. No one in his family is prepared for the end. His wife, the still beautiful Barbara Barry, suffers through the process while in the advancing stages of Alzheimer's. His three grown children squabble. His grandson, newcomer Jack Carpenter, would rather be living it up with his girlfriend at the beach. As in any family, it's all very complicated, but none of it is belabored. Many of the hilarious scenes are at the same time startlingly familiar to those who may have already gone through such inevitable ordeals. Everything is understated. Nothing is milked, and loose ends are deliberately left alone for the audience to fill in as appropriate. Even when dealing with the inevitable cliches that come with the end of life, this very upbeat little film shares gentle, simple truths in humanistic and sensitive ways. Harvest is refreshingly un-Hollywood, and Mark Myers is a director to watch. Indie Film Minute, not in theaters, discovery through rental.
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0: A researcher describes studying the Arctic's most iconic and dangerous animal.
1: It's actually, when we're doing work on polar bears, it's never the bear that's drugged that I'm worried about. 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
3: 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I still call her Mom.
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1: Showers and storms around early this evening, then gradually tapering off, lows dropping to near 60. Cloudy tomorrow morning, chance of showers, then becoming partly cloudy in the afternoon. Breezy and much cooler, highs near 70 degrees. I'm meteorologist Tom DeVecchio.
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0: from Gannon University. 90.5 WERG, Erie. NBC News Radio, I'm Tammy Trujillo. Strong weather across the Northeast and Midwest is to blame for massive flight cancellations. FlightAware says cancellations have surpassed 2,700 flights, while an additional 7,100 have been delayed. The FAA issued 10 simultaneous ground stops today in cities including Boston and New York, and at Hartsfield-Jackson Atlanta International Airport, the busiest airport in the world. Forecasters anticipate the main round of storms will push offshore overnight. The U.S. military confirms a soldier declared missing after an Iranian attack on a base in Jordan is now thought to be dead. The Pentagon identifying her as 28-year-old Angel Rampersad. Two other service members were killed in that attack on Friday. Meanwhile, a fourth U.S. soldier was killed on Sunday while attempting to disarm a downed Iranian drone in Iraq. NBC News is projecting Jay Feely will win the Republican primary for Arizona's 1st Congressional District. The former NFL kicker was endorsed by President Trump. He's looking to replace Republican Congressman David Schweikert, who vacated his seat to run for Arizona governor. He's projected to lose that race to Congressman Andy Biggs. The Trump administration is freezing more than $1 billion in Medicaid payments to California and Minnesota over questionable claims. Federal officials say the Centers for Medicare and Medicaid Services is deferring about $867 million to California and $199 million to Minnesota pending additional documentation. Officials say the actions are part of a broader effort to prevent Medicaid fraud and protect taxpayer dollars. Kaylee Hoddle, who's best known for playing Gia in the Godzilla vs. Kong films, is dead at the age of 18. Her death announced by her father in a Facebook live stream after she was involved in a car accident. Her passing was also confirmed on social media by Texas School for the Deaf, where she was a high school senior. Hoddle was nominated for a 2023-2024 Saturn Award for Best Performance by a Younger Actor. 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
1: Showers and storms around early this evening, then gradually tapering off, lows dropping to near 60. Cloudy tomorrow morning, chance of showers, then becoming partly cloudy in the afternoon. Breezy and much cooler, highs near 70 degrees. I'm meteorologist Tom DeVecchio.
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1: 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That's when the U.S. Surgeon General warned us that cigarette smoking causes lung cancer. Well, music's changed, and now there's another warning from the U.S. Surgeon General. Radon causes lung cancer. 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
2: Showers and storms around early this evening, then gradually tapering off, lows dropping to near 60. Cloudy tomorrow morning, chance of showers, then becoming partly cloudy in the afternoon. Breezy and much cooler, highs near 70 degrees. I'm meteorologist Tom DeVecchio.
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1: Showers and storms around early this evening, then gradually tapering off. Lows dropping to near 60. Cloudy tomorrow morning, chance of showers, then becoming partly cloudy in the afternoon. Breezy and much cooler, highs near 70 degrees. I'm meteorologist Tom DeVecchio.
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1: NBC News Radio, I'm Tammy Trujillo. Secretary of War Pete Hegseth testified yesterday about Iran war funding in the Senate and faced pointed questions about the war's timeline and Iran's military capabilities. Mark Mayfield has details.
2: Here is an exchange between Hegseth and Michigan Democrat Senator Gary Peters.
3: You don't have a strategy. You don't have a long-term plan to actually win this war. When will you show leadership?
4: We have leadership.
3: When will you show leadership?
4: Why don't you show some leadership and stand up for your fellow Democrats who won't fund the troops, who stand and play partisan politics while you don't give us the money?
2: With the war escalating, Hegseth told the Senate Appropriations Committee that the White House's $88 billion supplemental funding request is critical to ensure America's military readiness across the board. Hegseth was joined by Joint Chiefs Chair General Dan Kane. I'm Mark Mayfield.
1: President Trump is headed to Georgia today to highlight his administration's efforts on affordability. He'll be speaking at Wheeler High School in Marietta, just outside of Atlanta, to tout the Trump Accounts, his new initiative that provides a one-time $1,000 U.S. Treasury contribution in an investment account to any child born between 2025 and 2028. NBC News is projecting U.S. Representative Andy Biggs will win the Republican primary for Arizona governor. Biggs was endorsed by President Trump. He defeated eight-term Congressman David Schweikert. He'll take on Democratic Governor Katie Hobbs now in a race the RNC believes is winnable in November. Hobbs ran unopposed in Tuesday's primary. New research is showing an antidepressant may help those struggling with long COVID. A joint study involving McMaster University and researchers from Canada and Brazil involved 399 adults experiencing fatigue from the condition. It shows fluvoxamine significantly reduced fatigue and improved the quality of life for them. One of the study's authors says it's an important step forward for patients who've been desperate for evidence-based options. It's estimated up to 400 million people are impacted by long COVID. 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
5: Showers and storms around early this evening, then gradually tapering off, lows dropping to near 60. Cloudy tomorrow morning, chance of showers, then becoming partly cloudy in the afternoon. Breezy and much cooler, highs near 70 degrees. I'm meteorologist Tom DeVecchio. ERG.

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1: Showers and storms around early this evening, then gradually tapering off, lows dropping to near 60. Cloudy tomorrow morning, chance of showers, then becoming partly cloudy in the afternoon. Breezy and much cooler, highs near 70 degrees. I'm meteorologist Tom DeVecchio.
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3: Showers and storms around early this evening, then gradually tapering off, lows dropping to near 60. Cloudy tomorrow morning, chance of showers, then becoming partly cloudy in the afternoon. Breezy and much cooler, highs near 70 degrees. I'm meteorologist Tom DeVecchio.
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1: NBC News Radio, I'm Tammy Trujillo. The U.S. military confirms the soldier declared missing after an Iranian attack on a base in Jordan is believed to be dead. The U.S. military confirms the soldier declared missing after an Iranian attack on a base in Jordan is believed to be dead. Mark Mayfield has details.
2: The Pentagon has identified that soldier as 28-year-old Angel Rampersad. Two other service members were killed in the attack Friday. Rampersad was initially considered missing, but the Pentagon now says she is believed to be deceased. Meanwhile, a fourth U.S. soldier was killed on Sunday while attempting to disarm a downed Iranian drone in Iraq. This all comes as the U.S. has launched an 11th straight day of strikes on Iran. I'm Mark Mayfield.
1: Secretary of War Pete Hegseth testified yesterday about Iran war funding in the Senate. He faced pointed questions about the war's timeline and Iran's military capabilities, such as in this exchange with Michigan Democrat Senator Gary Peters.
3: You don't have a strategy. You don't have a long-term plan to actually win this war. When will you show leadership?
4: We have leadership.
3: When will you show
4: leadership? Why don't you show some leadership and stand up for your fellow Democrats who won't fund the troops, who stand and play partisan politics while you don't give us the money?
1: Hegseth told the Senate Appropriations Committee the White House's $88 billion supplemental funding request is critical to ensure America's military readiness across the board. The House has rejected an amendment to that spending bill that would ban transgender Americans from serving in the military. The amendment was sponsored by Colorado Republican Lauren Boebert and would have codified President Trump's executive order calling for transgender individuals to be excluded from military service. Avengers Doomsday is already racking up millions from advanced ticket sales. The fifth installment in the Marvel Studios franchise brought in $16.5 million in the first 24 hours since becoming available. Tickets are only currently offered for 1,000 screens domestically. The movie will play on more than 4,000 screens when it releases on December 18th. 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
5: Showers and storms around early this evening, then gradually tapering off, lows dropping to near 60. Cloudy tomorrow morning, chance of showers, then becoming partly cloudy in the afternoon. Breezy and much cooler, highs near 70 degrees. I'm meteorologist Tom DeVecchio.
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2: Showers and storms around early this evening, then gradually tapering off, lows dropping to near 60. Cloudy tomorrow morning, chance of showers, then becoming partly cloudy in the afternoon. Breezy and much cooler, highs near 70 degrees. I'm meteorologist Tom DeVecchio.
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1: A federal judge is signing off on what may be the largest class action settlement in the history of U.S. copyright law. Here's Rory O'Neill.
2: As part of the settlement, Anthropic will pay $1.5 billion to authors and book publishers who sued over copyright infringement. A group of authors accused Anthropic of misusing their books to train its AI chatbot, Claude. The payments authorized by Monday's final court approval in San Francisco will come in $3,000 installments sent to the owners of a half a million different published works.
1: Snap has reportedly reached a deal to settle the latest social media lawsuit. Bloomberg says that means Meta is the only plaintiff left after similar settlements were reached with Google and TikTok. That trial, that's set for next week, is one of 2,800 pending social media addiction lawsuits. And Google parent company Alphabet is designing a new server chip for Gemini. The chip, named Frozen V2, is slated to be released in 2028. The news site The Information says the chip could be 10 times more efficient than Google's current AI chips. Tech Report, I'm Mark Mayfield.
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5: I'm Erie News Now meteorologist Tom DeVecchio. We're looking at a mix of clouds and sunshine today with a cool breeze. May get a few showers. Highs close to 70 degrees. Patchy clouds, cool for tonight. Might get a brief shower. Lows in the upper 50s. Beautiful day for Thursday. Lots of sunshine. Highs in the mid-70s. I'm meteorologist Tom DeVecchio on the Glenora Radio Network.
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1: NBC News Radio, I'm Tammy Trujillo. The U.S. military confirms the soldier declared missing after an Iranian attack on a base in Jordan is believed to be dead. The U.S. military confirms the soldier declared missing after an Iranian attack on a base in Jordan is believed to be dead. Mark Mayfield has details.
2: The Pentagon has identified that soldier as 28-year-old Angel Rumpersad. Two other service members were killed in the attack Friday. Rumpersad was initially considered missing, but the Pentagon now says she is believed to be deceased. Meanwhile, a fourth U.S. soldier was killed on Sunday while attempting to disarm a downed Iranian drone in Iraq. This all comes as the U.S. has launched an 11th straight day of strikes on Iran. I'm Mark Mayfield.
1: Secretary of War Pete Hegseth testified yesterday about Iran war funding in the Senate. He faced pointed questions about the war's timeline and Iran's military capabilities, such as in this exchange with Michigan Democrat Senator Gary Peters.
3: You don't have a strategy. You don't have a long-term plan to actually win this war. When will you show leadership?
4: We have leadership.
3: When will you show leadership?
4: Why don't you show some leadership and stand up to your fellow Democrats who won't fund the troops, who stand and play partisan politics while you don't give us the money?
1: Hegseth told the Senate Appropriations Committee the White House's $88 billion supplemental funding request is critical to ensure America's military readiness across the board. The House has rejected an amendment to that spending bill that would ban transgender Americans from serving in the military. The amendment was sponsored by Colorado Republican Lauren Boebert and would have codified President Trump's executive order calling for transgender individuals to be excluded from military service. Avengers Doomsday is already racking up millions from advanced ticket sales. The fifth installment in the Marvel Studios franchise brought in $16.5 million in the first 24 hours since becoming available. Tickets are only currently offered for 1,000 screens domestically. The movie will play on more than 4,000 screens when it releases on December 18th. You're listening to the latest from NBC News Radio.
2: President Trump says Iran desperately wants to meet. He made the comments while speaking in the Oval Office Tuesday morning and added that no one has gone after Iran like he has.
5: One of the first things we did early in the administration, they would have a nuclear weapon and you wouldn't have Israel. And in my opinion, you wouldn't have various other countries in the Middle East that all begun.
2: This comes as the U.S. has conducted strikes on Iran for 11 straight nights. The U.S. military confirms the soldier declared missing after an Iranian attack on a base in Jordan is believed to be dead. The Pentagon has identified that soldier as 28-year-old Angel Rumpersad. Two other service members were killed in the attack Friday. Meanwhile, a fourth U.S. soldier was killed on Sunday while attempting to disarm a downed Iranian drone in Iraq. New York City Mayor Zohran Mamdani on Tuesday night walked back his pledge and his campaign promise to arrest Israeli Prime Minister Benjamin Netanyahu on an international criminal court warrant. Andrew Whitman reports.
6: In a video posted to the mayor's official X account, Mamdani listed a minute's worth of allegations against Netanyahu and said he explored all the city's options for detaining him.
7: It's clear that we do not have the independent legal authority to enforce this warrant.
6: Mamdani then added a challenge.
7: The federal government, however, does, and I call on them to join the ICC and execute this warrant.
6: Netanyahu is expected to attend the UN General Assembly in September, prompting this from the mayor.
7: Benjamin Netanyahu is not welcome in New York City, nor is any other war criminal at large.
6: He didn't explain what that meant in relation to Netanyahu. In New York, I'm Andrew Whitman.
2: And NBC News projects U.S. Representative Andy Biggs will win the Republican primary in Arizona for governor. Biggs, who was endorsed by President Trump, defeated eight-term Congressman David Schweikert. He'll take on Democratic Governor Katie Hobbs in a race the RNC believes is winnable in November. Hobbs, who ran unopposed in Tuesday's primary, won her 2022 election by less than one percentage point. Mark Mayfield, NBC News Radio.
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10: I'm Erie News Now meteorologist Tom DeVecchio. We're looking at a mix of clouds and sunshine today with a cool breeze. May get a few showers. Highs close to 70 degrees. Patchy clouds, cool for tonight. Might get a brief shower. Lows in the upper 50s. Beautiful day for Thursday. Lots of sunshine. Highs in the mid-70s. I'm meteorologist Tom DeVecchio on the Glenora Radio Network.
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4: I'm Erie News Now meteorologist Tom DeVecchio. We're looking at a mix of clouds and sunshine today with a cool breeze. May get a few showers. Highs close to 70 degrees. Patchy clouds, cool for tonight. May get a brief shower. Lows in the upper 50s. Beautiful day for Thursday. Lots of sunshine. Highs in the mid-70s. I'm meteorologist Tom DeVecchio on the Glenora Radio Network.
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0: For 90.5 WERG, I'm Mark Huffman with today's Consumer Affairs Update. Renewed hostilities with Iran are sending gas prices higher. On Monday, AAA reported the national average price of regular had breached $4 a gallon for the first time in weeks. Oil prices have inched higher as well in recent days, as attacks have blocked a lot of oil shipments in the Persian Gulf. The number of Americans in default on their federal student loans has reached a record high, focusing attention on the financial strain borrowers have faced since pandemic-era payment protections ended. Temporarily freed from payments, many borrowers have spent the money on other things. A new email scam is targeting small business owners. The emails claim to be from a company that informs the owner that a private equity firm is interested in perhaps buying their business. The scammers are trying to gain personal information about the business owner, as well as charging advance fees. I'm Mark Huffman. Learn more at consumeraffairs.com.
1: I'm Erie News Now meteorologist Tom DeVecchio. We're looking at a mix of clouds and sunshine today with a cool breeze. May get a few showers. Highs close to 70 degrees. Patchy clouds, cool for tonight. May get a brief shower. Lows in the upper 50s. Beautiful day for Thursday. Lots of sunshine. Highs in the mid-70s. I'm meteorologist Tom DeVecchio on the Glenora Radio Network.
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1: NBC News Radio, I'm Tammy Trujillo. The U.S. military confirms the soldier declared missing after an Iranian attack on a base in Jordan is believed to be dead. The U.S. military confirms the soldier declared missing after an Iranian attack on a base in Jordan is believed to be dead. Mark Mayfield has details.
2: The Pentagon has identified that soldier as 28-year-old Angel Rumpersad. Two other service members were killed in the attack Friday. Rumpersad was initially considered missing, but the Pentagon now says she is believed to be deceased. Meanwhile, a fourth U.S. soldier was killed on Sunday while attempting to disarm a downed Iranian drone in Iraq. This all comes as the U.S. has launched an 11th straight day of strikes on Iran. I'm Mark Mayfield.
1: Secretary of War Pete Hegseth testified yesterday about Iran war funding in the Senate. He faced pointed questions about the war's timeline and Iran's military capabilities, such as in this exchange with Michigan Democrat Senator Gary Peters.
3: You don't have a strategy. You don't have a long-term plan to actually win this war. When will you show leadership?
4: We have leadership.
3: When will you show
4: leadership? Why don't you show some leadership and stand up for your fellow Democrats who won't fund the troops, who stand and play partisan politics while you don't give us the money?
1: Hegseth told the Senate Appropriations Committee the White House's $88 billion supplemental funding request is critical to ensure America's military readiness across the board. The House has rejected an amendment to that spending bill that would ban transgender Americans from serving in the military. The amendment was sponsored by Colorado Republican Lauren Boebert and would have codified President Trump's executive order calling for transgender individuals to be excluded from military service. Avengers Doomsday is already racking up millions from advanced ticket sales. The fifth installment in the Marvel Studios franchise brought in $16.5 million in the first 24 hours since becoming available. Tickets are only currently offered for 1,000 screens domestically. The movie will play on more than 4,000 screens when it releases on December 18th. 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
2: President Trump says Iran desperately wants to meet. He made the comments while speaking in the Oval Office Tuesday morning and added that no one has gone after Iran like he has.
5: One of the first things we did early in the administration, they would have a nuclear weapon and you wouldn't have Israel. And in my opinion, you wouldn't have various other countries in the Middle East that all begun.
2: This comes as the U.S. has conducted strikes on Iran for 11 straight nights. The U.S. military confirms the soldier declared missing after an Iranian attack on a base in Jordan is believed to be dead. The Pentagon has identified that soldier as 28-year-old Angel Rumpersad. Two other service members were killed in the attack Friday. Meanwhile, a fourth U.S. soldier was killed on Sunday while attempting to disarm a downed Iranian drone in Iraq. New York City Mayor Zohran Mamdani on Tuesday night walked back his pledge and his campaign promise to arrest Israeli Prime Minister Benjamin Netanyahu on an international criminal court warrant. Andrew Whitman reports.
6: In a video posted to the mayor's official X account, Mamdani listed a minute's worth of allegations against Netanyahu and said he explored all the city's options for detaining him.
7: It is clear that we do not have the independent legal authority to enforce this warrant.
6: Mamdani then added a challenge.
7: The federal government, however, does, and I call on them to join the ICC and execute this warrant.
6: Netanyahu is expected to attend the UN General Assembly in September, prompting this from the mayor.
7: Benjamin Netanyahu is not welcome in New York City, nor is any other war criminal at large.
6: He didn't explain what that meant in relation to Netanyahu. In New York, I'm Andrew Whitman.
2: And NBC News projects U.S. Representative Andy Biggs will win the Republican primary in Arizona for governor. Biggs, who was endorsed by President Trump, defeated eight-term Congressman David Schweikert. He'll take on Democratic Governor Katie Hobbs in a race the RNC believes is winnable in November. Hobbs, who ran unopposed in Tuesday's primary, won her 2022 election by less than one percentage point. Mark Mayfield, NBC News Radio.
8: I'm Erie News Now meteorologist Tom DeVecchio. We're looking at a mix of clouds and sunshine today with a cool breeze. May get a few showers. Highs close to 70 degrees. Patchy clouds, cool for tonight. Might get a brief shower. Lows in the upper 50s. Beautiful day for Thursday. Lots of sunshine. Highs in the mid-70s. I'm meteorologist Tom DeVecchio on the Glenora Radio Network.

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3: I'm Erie News Now meteorologist Tom DeVecchio. We're looking at a mix of clouds and sunshine today with a cool breeze. May get a few showers. Highs close to 70 degrees. Patchy clouds, cool for tonight. May get a brief shower. Lows in the upper 50s. Beautiful day for Thursday. Lots of sunshine. Highs in the mid-70s. I'm meteorologist Tom DeVecchio on the Glenora Radio Network.
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1: Louisiana has the nation's second highest student loan default rate. New federal data shows nearly 27% of borrowers in the state are in default, trailing only Mississippi. Nationwide, defaults surged nearly 80% after pandemic-era protections ended. Wisconsin has the lowest default rate at 15.2%, followed by Utah at 15.3%. The Trump administration says UC San Diego's medical school illegally considered race in admissions and favored some Black and Latino applicants over white and Asian applicants. John Fink reports.
2: The U.S. Department of Justice says a four-month review found the school used hardship questions and other screening steps in ways that violated federal civil rights law and the Supreme Court's ban on race-based admissions. Federal prosecutors want UC San Diego to change its admissions process and say they could take legal action if an agreement is not reached. UC San Diego disputes the allegations, saying applicants must meet the same academic standards and says it will work with the federal government while reviewing the findings.
1: A problem with seatbelts is behind a major recall of some very popular Ford and Lincoln SUVs.
3: The National Highway Traffic Safety Administration says the switch for the easy entry, second row outer seats on certain Ford and Lincoln SUVs may stick. That could cause the seats to unlatch, tip, or slide unexpectedly, and it could possibly cause injuries. Included in the recall are 2020 through 26 Ford Explorers and 2020 through 27 Lincoln Aviators. I'm Daria Albinger.
1: And the $110 billion merger between Paramount, Skydance, and Warner Brothers Discovery is on hold because of a lawsuit filed by Washington and several other states. Brad Ford with more.
4: Washington State Attorney General Nick Brown says the court agreed the proposed merger puts the public's interest at risk and raises serious questions about compliance with antitrust law. The suit alleges the merger would substantially reduce competition, which would negatively impact movie and television production, harming consumers.
1: I'm Monica Nelson with your consumer and business. News.
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6: I'm Erie News Now meteorologist Tom DeVecchio. We're looking at a mix of clouds and sunshine today with a cool breeze. May get a few showers. Highs close to 70 degrees. Patchy clouds, cool for tonight. Might get a brief shower. Lows in the upper 50s. Beautiful day for Thursday. Lots of sunshine. Highs in the mid-70s. I'm meteorologist Tom DeVecchio on the Glenora Radio Network.
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1: NBC News Radio, I'm Michael Kastner. Secretary of War Pete Hegseth testified about the Iran war funding in the Senate and faced pointed questions about the war's timeline and Iran's military capabilities.
2: You don't have a strategy. You don't have a long-term plan to actually win this war. When will you show leadership?
3: We have leadership.
2: When will you show leadership?
3: Why don't you show some leadership and stand up for your fellow Democrats who won't fund the troops, who stand and play partisan politics while you don't give us the money?
1: That was an exchange between Hegseth and Michigan Democratic Senator Gary Peters. With the war escalating, Hegseth told the Senate Appropriations Committee the White House's $88 billion supplemental funding request is critical to ensure America's military readiness across the board. Several Democratic senators pressed his past statements that Iran's missile program was functionally destroyed. The U.S. military confirms a soldier declared missing after an Iranian attack on a base in Jordan is believed to be dead. More from Mark Mayfield.
4: The Pentagon has identified that soldier as 28-year-old Angel Rumpersad. Two other service members were killed in the attack Friday. Rumpersad was initially considered missing, but the Pentagon now says she is believed to be deceased. Meanwhile, a fourth U.S. soldier was killed on Sunday while attempting to disarm a downed Iranian drone in Iraq. This all comes as the U.S. has launched an 11th straight day of strikes on Iran. I'm Mark Mayfield.
1: Tropical Storm Bertha now appears to be headed for Louisiana. The storm's currently about 140 miles southwest of the Florida Panhandle and headed toward Louisiana's Bayou Country with sustained winds of over 50 miles per hour. A tropical storm warning is in effect from the coast of Alabama to Morgan City, Louisiana. Before the opening bell, stock futures are falling this morning. Michael Kastner, NBC News Radio.
5: Erie News Now has learned one person's in custody. Another had to be transported to a nearby hospital after an incident at the Better Baked Foods plant in Northeast last night. Their condition unknown at this time. Erie News Now obtained a statement from the company to its employees that read in part, quote, thankfully, no one was injured. Law enforcement responded quickly. The individual responsible was apprehended and there's no ongoing threat to the facility, end quote. We have reached out to Northeast Police, but have not yet heard back. An update this morning as there's now closure for a local family. The coroner confirms a body recovered from Lake Erie over the weekend is that of a missing fisherman, Corey Zierfoss. Lawrence Park police and firefighters responded Sunday night after jet skiers discovered that body along the shoreline near the Lawrence Park Golf Club. A GoFundMe account has been set up to cover Corey's wife and family through the funeral. We have a link to that account set up at ErieNewsNow.com. Cruise ships will be coming into Erie in 2028 after years of discussion. Part of the Victory Cruise Ship's Great Lakes Voyage, which travels all five Great Lakes and the states that surround them. Once passengers dock in Erie for the day, they'll disembark and see some of the top spots, including the Prescott Lighthouse, the Tom Ridge Environmental Center, and the Erie Maritime Museum. The Cambridge Springs Volunteer Fire Department is hosting their annual summer carnival, a beloved tradition that's brought the community together for more than 70 years. Featuring rides, food, and entertainment, the event not only reunites residents, but also raises funds for the department's operations, equipment, and training. That carnival starts today and lasts through Saturday. I'm Mark Soliday for Erie News Now.
6: I'm Erie News Now meteorologist Tom DeVecchio. We're looking at a mix of clouds and sunshine today with a cool breeze. May get a few showers. Highs close to 70 degrees. Patchy clouds, cool for tonight. May get a brief shower. Lows in the upper 50s. Beautiful day for Thursday. Lots of sunshine. Highs in the mid-70s. I'm meteorologist Tom DeVecchio on the Glenora Radio Network.

good morning. I didn't have far to go to push me over the edge, but Shark Week does it all the time. Whenever that comes up, I am just, I am glued. I know what's going to happen. I know the shark's going to bite. Don't spoil it for me. I know the ending. I know the ending. It's okay. I love Shark Week. I just enjoy that so much. And even though Shark Week's over, I still find myself going back and catching DVR'd stuff or stuff that was saved. I know DVR is really not still a thing with all the platforms we have. It's still accessible. I love Shark Week stuff. Gosh, you know, and there was a story about a shark off of the coast of Cape Cod. The largest great white shark ever measured and 1,700 pounds of pure muscle. And would I get in the water with a shark? Oh, my gosh. I guess if I wet myself, no one's going to know. Just as long as I'm tucked inside that semi-safe shark cage. But I do think that would be fun. Would I ever free dive with shark waters? I've swam in the ocean. That's scary enough for me. I definitely would want the cage. WERG. Good morning, my adventure goers.

0: I'm not a secretary.
1: That's right. Oh, my gosh. I worked at a station years ago. The crazy owner, would flip out if you didn't answer the phones. Now, guess what? He's still crazy, and I still don't answer the phones. I have the excuse now that if you want to get a hold of me, just about everyone's got my cell number. You can text me anytime. I'll take a text. I will not answer the phone. You can email me. I'll answer an email. I just do not answer phones. There you go. There's the answer. Why did you not answer the phone? I called. I know it's called a request line, but it's all smoke and mirrors.
2: Rookies report to two more NFL training camps today. First preseason game, the Panthers and Cardinals, is 2 weeks from tomorrow. The Panthers today are starting full squad workouts, but Carolina O-lineman Taylor Morton is sidelined after a blood clot in his lung was discovered. Morton is expected to miss the start of the season. Mother Nature stopped the Red Sox last night. Boston's 14-game win streak is on hold. Their game with Baltimore rained out. They'll play two today. Among the games that were played, the Dodgers beat the Phillies 2-1. LA's runs on a fourth-inning two-run homer by Max Muncy off Philly ace Zach Wheeler, Phil's manager Don Mattingly.
3: I think it gets him with the cutter, the first at bat, and then just try to go back early, just switching it up. Try to go there early instead of late, and, you know, Max did a nice job.
2: The Dodgers once again have baseball's best record. They passed the Brewers, who were shut out by the Mets. And Fox is reporting record TV numbers for the World Cup, including an American record, 39 million viewers for Sunday's Spain-Argentina final. I'm Matt McCoy.
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5: I'm Erie News Now meteorologist Tom DeVecchio. We're looking at a mix of clouds and sunshine today with a cool breeze. May get a few showers. Highs close to 70 degrees. Patchy clouds, cool for tonight. Might get a brief shower. Lows in the upper 50s. Beautiful day for Thursday. Lots of sunshine. Highs in the mid-70s. I'm meteorologist Tom DeVecchio on the Glenora Radio Network.
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0: holidays. Sure, I love them. 90.5 WERG, Bill Page. But I love July. Why? Because it's, oh, it seems like National Eat Whatever the Hell You Want Month. National French Fry Day comes up in July. National Hot Dog Day comes up in July. National Kielbasa Day, guess what? That's in July. All kinds of great reasons to eat. July, 4th of July, lots of picnicking going on in July. Lots of graduation parties in July. Lots of weddings in July. Yeah, just one thing. When do we start our diet?
1: Attention, everyone.
2: Entertainment report.
3: Avengers Doomsday is already racking up millions of dollars in advance ticket sales.
4: The fifth installment in the Marvel Studios franchise brought in $16.5 million in the first 24 hours they were available. Tickets are currently only available for 1,000 screens domestically. The movie will play on more than 4,000 screens when it releases December 18th. Tickets went on sale alongside the release of the film's first trailer, which shows the return of Captain America.
5: We're going to need a miracle. Hey, pal.
4: And a gathering of the heroes as they prepare to face off against supervillain Dr. Doom. I'm Scott Carr.
6: I'm gonna need some whiskey glasses, 'cause I don't
3: Morgan Wallen's Still the Problem tour is on track to become the highest grossing concert of the year. Hits Daily Double says it could gross $500 million. Wallen kicked off the tour in April. He's expected to wrap it up on August 1st. Amazon Prime Video has officially picked up a RoboCop TV series. The project has been in development since Amazon acquired MGM in 2022. And it won't be long now. Universal says Snoop, the biopic of the hip-hop icon Snoop Dogg, will be released on August 6th. Outer Banks star Jonathan Davis will play the artist. That's entertainment. I'm Daria Albinger.
7: I'm Erie News Now meteorologist Tom DeVecchio. We're looking at a mix of clouds and sunshine today with a cool breeze. May get a few showers. Highs close to 70 degrees. Patchy clouds, cool for tonight. May get a brief shower. Lows in the upper 50s. Beautiful day for Thursday. Lots of sunshine. Highs in the mid-70s. I'm meteorologist Tom DeVecchio on the Glenora Radio Network.
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Wow. Did you see that UFC fight? Was now going on 2 weeks ago. WERG, shortest fight in the history of history when it came to UFC. Conor McGregor was in the ring. The fight was like, did it get over a minute? Didn't seem like it. His leg wasn't right. I don't care what you say. The guy had to have a pre-existing injury. Conor McGregor, though, is only 38 years old. He's celebrating his 38th birthday. I do believe he blew out his knee. I don't know. I think it was a knee thing. But he made a heck of a lot of money per second and did not take very many punches. He went down like faster than the Titanic. Too soon? Maybe for the Titanic. WERG.

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1: NBC News Radio, I'm Michael Kastner. Secretary of War Pete Hegseth testified about the Iran war funding in the Senate and faced pointed questions about the war's timeline and Iran's military capabilities.
2: You don't have a strategy. You don't have a long-term plan to actually win this war. When will you show leadership? When will you show leadership?
3: Why don't you show some leadership and stand up to your fellow Democrats who won't fund the troops, who stand and play partisan politics while you don't give us the money?
1: That was an exchange between Hegseth and Michigan Democratic Senator Gary Peters. With the war escalating, Hegseth told the Senate Appropriations Committee the White House's $88 billion supplemental funding request is critical to ensure America's military readiness across the board. Several Democratic senators pressed his past statements that Iran's missile program was functionally destroyed. The U.S. military confirms a soldier declared missing after an Iranian attack on a base in Jordan is believed to be dead. More from Mark Mayfield.
4: The Pentagon has identified that soldier as 28-year-old Angel Rumpersad. Two other service members were killed in the attack Friday. Rumpersad was initially considered missing, but the Pentagon now says she is believed to be deceased. Meanwhile, a fourth U.S. soldier was killed on Sunday while attempting to disarm a downed Iranian drone in Iraq. This all comes as the U.S. has launched an 11th straight day of strikes on Iran. I'm Mark Mayfield.
1: Tropical storm Bertha now appears to be headed for Louisiana. The storm's currently about 140 miles southwest of the Florida Panhandle and headed toward Louisiana's Bayou Country with sustained winds of over 50 miles per hour. A tropical storm warning is in effect from the coast of Alabama to Morgan City, Louisiana. Before the opening bell, stock futures are falling this morning. Michael Kastner, NBC News Radio.
5: Erie News Now has learned one person's in custody. Another had to be transported to a nearby hospital after an incident at the Better Baked Foods plant in Northeast last night. Their condition unknown at this time. Erie News Now obtained a statement from the company to its employees that read in part, quote, thankfully, no one was injured. Law enforcement responded quickly. The individual responsible was apprehended and there's no ongoing threat to the facility, end quote. We have reached out to Northeast Police, but have not yet heard back. An update this morning as there's now closure for a local family. The coroner confirms a body recovered from Lake Erie over the weekend is that of a missing fisherman, Corey Zierfoss. Lawrence Park police and firefighters responded Sunday night after jet skiers discovered that body along the shoreline near the Lawrence Park Golf Club. A GoFundMe account has been set up to cover Corey's wife and family through the funeral. We have a link to that account set up at ErieNewsNow.com. Cruise ships will be coming into Erie in 2028 after years of discussion. Part of the Victory Cruise Ship's Great Lakes Voyage, which travels all five Great Lakes and the states that surround them. Once passengers dock in Erie for the day, they'll disembark and see some of the top spots, including the Prescott Lighthouse, the Tom Ridge Environmental Center, and the Erie Maritime Museum. The Cambridge Springs Volunteer Fire Department is hosting their annual summer carnival, a beloved tradition that's brought the community together for more than 70 years. Featuring rides, food, and entertainment, the event not only reunites residents, but also raises funds for the department's operations, equipment, and training. That carnival starts today and lasts through Saturday. I'm Mark Soliday for Erie News Now.
6: I'm Erie News Now meteorologist Tom DeVecchio. We're looking at a mix of clouds and sunshine today with a cool breeze. May get a few showers. Highs close to 70 degrees. Patchy clouds, cool for tonight. Might get a brief shower. Lows in the upper 50s. Beautiful day for Thursday. Lots of sunshine. Highs in the mid-70s. I'm meteorologist Tom DeVecchio on the Glenora Radio Network.
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90.5 WERG, Bill Page. It is National Nude Day. Really? You know, with all the stuff we celebrate and all the parades we have for just about anything you want, how is it in Erie, Pennsylvania, we don't celebrate National Nude Day? We celebrate everything else. There is a festival. There is a parade. There is a gathering at Perry Square for everything but naked people. But maybe that's a good thing. It's National Nude Day today. You know, someone asked me the other day, oh, you're known for Presque Isle. Do you got a nude beach? No, dude, we do not. Thank God. There's probably been people who've tried it. That's okay. Just keep it over there. I mean, there's a lot of pretty people in Erie, but not nearly enough. I'll put myself on that list. I am not beautiful. Remember.

0: WERG. Good morning. Bill Page with you. Oh, goodness. Did you get to the show last night? 8 Great Tuesdays, the Jimmy Buffett tribute band. Oh, what a great show. That's like two in a row now. The Killer Queen a week ago. Then last night, the Jimmy Buffett tribute band. 8 Great Tuesdays is just, it's cooking. It really is. It's really good. And you can't beat the beautiful sunsets. I know the security stuff's a pain, but it is kind of cleaning things up. There isn't as many issues. You can just go there. You can be old. You can be cool. But if you're going to be a problem, you're probably not getting in.
1: Rookies report to two more NFL training camps today. First preseason game, the Panthers and Cardinals, is 2 weeks from tomorrow. The Panthers today are starting full squad workouts, but Carolina O-lineman Taylor Morton is sidelined after a blood clot in his lung was discovered. Morton is expected to miss the start of the season. Mother Nature stopped the Red Sox last night. Boston's 14-game win streak is on hold. Their game with Baltimore rained out. They'll play two today. Among the games that were played, the Dodgers beat the Phillies 2-1. LA's runs on a fourth-inning two-run homer by Max Muncy off Philly ace Zach Wheeler, Phil's manager Don Mattingly.
2: I think it gets him with the cutter, the first at bat, and then just try to go back early, just switching it up.

0: The Dodgers once again have baseball's best record. They passed the Brewers, who were shut out by the Mets. And Fox is reporting record TV numbers for the World Cup, including an American record, 39 million viewers for Sunday's Spain-Argentina final. I'm Matt McCoy.
1: I'm Erie News Now meteorologist Tom DeVecchio. We're looking at a mix of clouds and sunshine today with a cool breeze. May get a few showers. Highs close to 70 degrees. Patchy clouds, cool for tonight. Might get a brief shower, lows in the upper 50s. Beautiful day for Thursday. Lots of sunshine, highs in the mid-70s. I'm meteorologist Tom DeVecchio on the Glenora Radio Network.
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0: WERG. Bill Page, the wildfires aren't just exclusive to Canada. I guess they've been all over, popping up in even in the United States. There was a serious set of wildfires out in Washington State. They destroyed the famous Hobbit Inn near Lake Chelan. It's an underground Hobbit-style rental built into a hillside. I mean, even landmarks are getting destroyed now. You know, and then a few years ago, there was fires out in Los Angeles. And what had happened there, you had the fires in Los Angeles, and someone's bright idea was to dam up the reservoirs that were the reserve in case they needed water to put out said fires. Well, that's going to destroy some habitat for some birds. How many homes burned because we were saving a few birds? Can't dam up the water because, well, that, yeah. Then we didn't have water to put out the fires. I'm not saying that's what happened this time, but it has happened.
1: New research shows that excess body fat could be linked to more than a tenth

0: of all cancers, more than twice than previous estimates. The study out of the UK was published in the journal Cancer Communications. Now, part of the reason researchers say is that most of these studies have been using body mass index, a height to weight ratio, when looking at cancer risk. It turns out that instead of an overall look at weight, where the fat is stored in the body, could play an important role in developing certain types of cancer. A dietitian is highlighting the benefits of blueberries. Dr. Julie Zampano with the Cleveland Clinic says blueberries have a rich source of antioxidants, which help to protect the body from cell damage and disease.
1: I always have a bag of frozen blueberries in my freezer. They defrost well. You can throw them in the microwave for a couple minutes and throw them into like an oatmeal or yogurt or a smoothie. So there's so many versatile ways you can use them.
0: She points out that blueberries are beneficial to the heart and brain and reduce inflammation. July is National Blueberry Month. Health update, I'm Scott Pringle.
2: I'm Erie News Now meteorologist Tom DeVecchio. We're looking at a mix of clouds and sunshine today with a cool breeze. May get a few showers. Highs close to 70 degrees. Patchy clouds, cool for tonight. May get a brief shower. Lows in the upper 50s. Beautiful day for Thursday. Lots of sunshine. Highs in the mid-70s. I'm meteorologist Tom DeVecchio on the Glenora Radio Network.
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Yeah. All right. From the files of You're Never Too Old, if you're looking for a second career, I've got an option for you coming up after 7 o'clock. Mm-hmm.

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1: NBC News Radio, I'm Michael Kastner. Tropical Storm Bertha is moving towards Louisiana. The storm's currently about 50 miles east-northeast of the mouth of the Mississippi River and aimed at Louisiana's bayou country with sustained winds of over 50 miles per hour. Bertha is expected to dump 1 to 4 inches of rain along the coast from northern Florida to southern Louisiana. Severe weather is slamming several parts of the country this week. More from Tammy Trujillo.
2: NBC News' Aaron McLaughlin reports that possible tornadoes formed in the New York City area on Tuesday.
3: The storm rolling through Manhattan with multiple tornado warnings west of the Big Apple and at least 2 reports of twisters in Morris County, New Jersey.
2: Tornado and flood watches were issued for more than 30 million people, stretching from New York City through Philadelphia and down into parts of the Mid-Atlantic. Powerful storms inflicted flooding, rain, and damage across multiple metro areas. Out west, monsoonal rains have triggered flash flooding in Arizona, while mud and debris forced the closure of part of Interstate 70 in western Colorado. I'm Tammy Trujillo.
1: Secretary of War Pete Hegseth testified yesterday about the Iran war funding in the Senate and faced pointed questions about the war's timeline and Iran's military capabilities. More from Mark Mayfield.
4: Here is an exchange between Hegseth and Michigan Democrat Senator Gary Peters.
5: You don't have a strategy. You don't have a long-term plan to actually win this war. When will you show leadership?
6: We have leadership.
5: When will you show leadership?
6: Why don't you show some leadership and stand up to your fellow Democrats who won't fund the troops, who stand and play partisan politics while you don't give us the money?
4: With the war escalating, Hegseth told the Senate Appropriations Committee that the White House's $88 billion supplemental funding request is critical to ensure America's military readiness across the board. Hegseth was joined by Joint Chiefs Chair General Dan Kane.
1: The soldier declared missing after an Iranian attack on a base in Jordan is believed to be dead. The Pentagon has identified that soldier as 28-year-old Angel Rampersad. Michael Kastner, NBC News Radio.
7: Erie News Now has learned one person's in custody. Another had to be transported to a nearby hospital after an incident at the Better Baked Foods plant in Northeast last night. Their condition unknown at this time. Erie News Now obtained a statement from the company to its employees that read in part, quote, thankfully, no one was injured. Law enforcement responded quickly. The individual responsible was apprehended and there's no ongoing threat to the facility, end quote. We have reached out to Northeast Police, but have not yet heard back. An update this morning as there's now closure for a local family. The coroner confirms a body recovered from Lake Erie over the weekend is that of a missing fisherman, Corey Zierfoss. Lawrence Park police and firefighters responded Sunday night after jet skiers discovered that body along the shoreline near the Lawrence Park Golf Club. A GoFundMe account has been set up to cover Corey's wife and family through the funeral. We have a link to that account set up at ErieNewsNow.com. Cruise ships will be coming into Erie in 2028 after years of discussion. Part of the Victory Cruise Ship's Great Lakes Voyage, which travels all 5 Great Lakes and the states that surround them. Once passengers dock in Erie for the day, they'll disembark and see some of the top spots, including the Prescott Lighthouse, the Tom Ridge Environmental Center, and the Erie Maritime Museum. The Cambridge Springs Volunteer Fire Department is hosting their annual summer carnival, a beloved tradition that's brought the community together for more than 70 years. Featuring rides, food, and entertainment, the event not only reunites residents, but also raises funds for the department's operations, equipment, and training. That carnival starts today and lasts through Saturday. I'm Mark Soliday for Erie News Now.
8: I'm Erie News Now meteorologist Tom DeVecchio. We're looking at a mix of clouds and sunshine today with a cool breeze. May get a few showers. Highs close to 70 degrees. Patchy clouds, cool for tonight. May get a brief shower. Lows in the upper 50s. Beautiful day for Thursday. Lots of sunshine. Highs in the mid-70s. I'm meteorologist Tom DeVecchio on the Glenora Radio Network.
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WERG. Bill Page, if you're looking for a second career, or if you're out of work and looking for a new gig, why not try politics? Apparently, the older you are, the smarter you are. Wrong answer. That's not always true. But then again, if you're younger, you don't always know either. If you're a career politician, you've learned how to work the system. But if you want to get into politics, here's something for you. The average age of a U.S. senator right now, 64 years old, proving you're never too old, I guess. The average age of a congressman, 58. Now, I don't know what the right answer is. Do you want someone that gets in there and never leaves? Maybe, maybe not. At least they've learned how to work the system and probably show up every time there's a camera. We all know politicians like that, locally, nationally, Harrisburg. Yeah, if there's going to be a ribbon-cutting ceremony, they're there. Hi, I did this. Maybe they did, maybe they didn't. They showed up when the camera was there. But yeah, if you want to get into politics, it's never too late. 64 is the average age of a congressman. 58 for a senator, or vice versa. I think I flipped those. But you get the idea. I don't know. Maybe with age comes wisdom, but that's not always the case. I mean, just look around the workplace. Some of the oldest people there aren't necessarily the smartest. WERG, good morning.

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Yeah, sometimes you're wrong.

0: we're all so fat. W-E-R-G. Bill Page, I'm in pretty good shape. I have terrible eating habits. People are like, why do you run? You know why I run? Because I'm getting older and I like to eat. I've noticed my running is slowing down. My eating has not. And that's a bad thing. And I knew it was going to happen eventually because I have no willpower. 52% of us say we eat more candy as adults than we did when we were kids. Why? Because we always had someone when we were a kid say, no, you can't do that. Now that we're the adults, we make the rules. And who's going to tell us we can't do that? And would you listen anyway? In my case, no. And my worst problem is I get up in the middle of the night to go to the bathroom and I make a detour. I mean, I need to put signs up in my living room or something. A detour around the refrigerator. Just because I get up to go to the bathroom doesn't mean I should stop at the refrigerator. But I do.
1: Rookies report to two more NFL training camps today. First preseason game, the Panthers and Cardinals, is 2 weeks from tomorrow. The Panthers today are starting full squad workouts, but Carolina O-lineman Taylor Morton is sidelined after a blood clot in his lung was discovered. Morton is expected to miss the start of the season. Mother Nature stopped the Red Sox last night. Boston's 14-game win streak is on hold. Their game with Baltimore rained out. They'll play two today. Among the games that were played, the Dodgers beat the Phillies 2-1. LA's runs on a fourth-inning two-run homer by Max Muncy off Philly ace Zach Wheeler, Phil's manager Don Mattingly.
2: I think it gets him with the cutter, the first at bat, and then just try to go back early, just switching it up. Try to go there early instead of late, and, you know, Max did a nice job.
1: The Dodgers once again have baseball's best record. They passed the Brewers, who were shut out by the Mets. And Fox is reporting record TV numbers for the World Cup, including an American record, 39 million viewers for Sunday's Spain-Argentina final. I'm Matt McCoy.
3: I'm Erie News Now meteorologist Tom DeVecchio. We're looking at a mix of clouds and sunshine today with a cool breeze. May get a few showers. Highs close to 70 degrees. Patchy clouds, cool for tonight. May get a brief shower. Lows in the upper 50s. Beautiful day for Thursday. Lots of sunshine. Highs in the mid-70s. I'm meteorologist Tom DeVecchio on the Glenora Radio Network.
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0: 90.5 WERG. Bill Page, when I was a kid, you had rules. No TV on while we're eating dinner. Nowadays, every kid's got a cell phone, and you're lucky if they ever put them down. Well, you're lucky if they even show up for dinner. Less than 40% of U.S. families actually eat dinner together one night a week. So a lot of people not eating together. And a lot of that is schedules. You got to run the kids there, run the kids there. They work, you work, she works. Yeah, but getting together, I really do cherish the time we get together, all of us in the same place at the same time. And it used to be making memories together. Now it's just, gosh, wouldn't it be great if we could all get together?
1: Louisiana has the nation's second highest student loan default rate. New federal data shows nearly 27% of borrowers in the state are in default, trailing only Mississippi. Nationwide, defaults surged nearly 80% after pandemic-era protections ended. Wisconsin has the lowest default rate at 15.2%, followed by Utah at 15.3%. The Trump administration says UC San Diego's medical school illegally considered race in admissions and favored some Black and Latino applicants over white and Asian applicants. John Fink reports.
2: The U.S. Department of Justice says a four-month review found the school used hardship questions and other screening steps in ways that violated federal civil rights law and the Supreme Court's ban on race-based admissions. Federal prosecutors want UC San Diego to change its admissions process and say they could take legal action if an agreement is not reached. UC San Diego disputes the allegations, saying applicants must meet the same academic standards and says it will work with the federal government while reviewing the findings.
1: A problem with seatbelts is behind a major recall of some very popular Ford and Lincoln SUVs.
3: The National Highway Traffic Safety Administration says the switch for the easy entry, second row outer seats on certain Ford and Lincoln SUVs may stick. That could cause the seats to unlatch, tip, or slide unexpectedly, and it could possibly cause injuries. Included in the recall are 2020 through 26 Ford Explorers and 2020 through 27 Lincoln Aviators. I'm Daria Albinger.
1: And the $110 billion merger between Paramount, Skydance, and Warner Brothers Discovery is on hold because of a lawsuit filed by Washington and several other states. Brad Ford with more.
4: Washington State Attorney General Nick Brown says the court agreed the proposed merger puts the public's interest at risk and raises serious questions about compliance with antitrust law. The suit alleges the merger would substantially reduce competition, which would negatively impact movie and television production, harming consumers.
1: I'm Monica Nelson with your consumer and business news.
0: Wow. Okay, cool. WERG, Bill Page, are you smarter than a fifth grader? Probably. Do you have a high IQ? Maybe. According to a new study, men with higher IQs are more likely to bet on horses. Well, I'm not the smartest person in the room. I don't bet. So maybe that says something. I don't know. I do you think you're smarter than the odds? I tell my kids all the time, don't bet because the house rarely loses. And if they do, they're going to find a way to get their money back. They don't play fair. But yeah, men with higher IQs have a higher likelihood of betting on horses.

0: from Gannon University, 90.5 WERG, Erie.
1: NBC News Radio, I'm Michael Kastner. Tropical Storm Bertha is moving towards Louisiana. The storm's currently about 50 miles east-northeast of the mouth of the Mississippi River and aimed at Louisiana's bayou country with sustained winds of over 50 miles per hour. Bertha is expected to dump 1 to 4 inches of rain along the coast from northern Florida to southern Louisiana. Severe weather is slamming several parts of the country this week. More from Tammy Trujillo.
2: NBC News' Aaron McLaughlin reports that possible tornadoes formed in the New York City area on Tuesday.
3: The storm rolling through Manhattan with multiple tornado warnings west of the Big Apple and at least 2 reports of twisters in Morris County, New Jersey.
2: Tornado and flood watches were issued for more than 30 million people, stretching from New York City through Philadelphia and down into parts of the Mid-Atlantic. Powerful storms inflicted flooding, rain, and damage across multiple metro areas. Out west, monsoonal rains have triggered flash flooding in Arizona, while mud and debris forced the closure of part of Interstate 70 in western Colorado. I'm Tammy Trujillo.
1: Secretary of War Pete Hegseth testified yesterday about the Iran war funding in the Senate and faced pointed questions about the war's timeline and Iran's military capabilities. More from Mark Mayfield.
4: Here is an exchange between Hegseth and Michigan Democrat Senator Gary Peters.
5: You don't have a strategy. You don't have a long-term plan to actually win this war. When will you show leadership?
6: We have leadership.
5: When will you show
6: leadership? Why don't you show some leadership and stand up for your fellow Democrats who won't fund the troops, who stand and play partisan politics while you don't give us the money?
4: With the war escalating, Hegseth told the Senate Appropriations Committee that the White House's $88 billion supplemental funding request is critical to ensure America's military readiness across the board. Hegseth was joined by Joint Chiefs Chair General Dan Kane.
1: The soldier declared missing after an Iranian attack on a base in Jordan is believed to be dead. The Pentagon has identified that soldier as 28-year-old Angel Rampersad. Michael Kastner, NBC News Radio.
7: Erie News Now has learned one person's in custody. Another had to be transported to a nearby hospital after an incident at the Better Baked Foods plant in Northeast last night. Their condition unknown at this time. Erie News Now obtained a statement from the company to its employees that read in part, quote, thankfully, no one was injured. Law enforcement responded quickly. The individual responsible was apprehended and there's no ongoing threat to the facility, end quote. We have reached out to Northeast Police, but have not yet heard back. An update this morning as there's now closure for a local family. The coroner confirms a body recovered from Lake Erie over the weekend is that of a missing fisherman, Corey Zierfoss. Lawrence Park police and firefighters responded Sunday night after jet skiers discovered that body along the shoreline near the Lawrence Park Golf Club. A GoFundMe account has been set up to cover Corey's wife and family through the funeral. We have a link to that account set up at ErieNewsNow.com. Cruise ships will be coming into Erie in 2028 after years of discussion. Part of the Victory Cruise Ship's Great Lakes Voyage, which travels all 5 Great Lakes and the states that surround them. Once passengers dock in Erie for the day, they'll disembark and see some of the top spots, including the Prescott Lighthouse, the Tom Ridge Environmental Center, and the Erie Maritime Museum. The Cambridge Springs Volunteer Fire Department is hosting their annual summer carnival, a beloved tradition that's brought the community together for more than 70 years. Featuring rides, food, and entertainment, the event not only reunites residents, but also raises funds for the department's operations, equipment, and training. That carnival starts today and lasts through Saturday. I'm Mark Soliday for Erie News Now.
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9: I'm Erie News Now meteorologist Tom DeVecchio. We're looking at a mix of clouds and sunshine today with a cool breeze. May get a few showers. Highs close to 70 degrees. Patchy clouds, cool for tonight. Might get a brief shower, lows in the upper 50s. Beautiful day for Thursday. Lots of sunshine, highs in the mid-70s. I'm meteorologist Tom DeVecchio on the Glenora Radio Network.
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90.5 WERG. Bill Page, I'm willing to bet if you went through your closet right now, you would have mostly plastic hangers hanging your clothes up, keeping everything presentable. But you probably still have an oldie but a goodie wired hanger still hanging around. A lot of us do. I don't. It seems like my wife has gone on a crusade to get rid of all wired hangers. And that's probably a good thing because I've ruined shirts over time of using old wired hangers that have rusted. And then and eventually we weed them out. It used to be you get hangers from the dry cleaners and you just hold on to them like, ooh, I got a free hanger. But yeah, get rid of those because, you know, you don't want that really beloved item that you had dry cleaned getting ruined because the hanger is all rusty. 90.5 WERG. Do you have any wired hangers around? Or if not, what do you use when you need to pick a lock?

0: 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Bill Page, it sounds like a plot line in a cheesy R-rated movie, picking someone up at the grocery store. But there is some truth to it. In reality, 46% of us say we have flirted with someone at the grocery store. Boom, chuck-a-buck-a-wow. Yeah. I don't know if there's like some fantasy line to check out. Singles only. I do remember a friend years ago, before I got married, so it's been a long time. I don't know if Jeff's married now or not. My buddy Jeff used to say he would go to the grocery store to pick up women. I'd be like, dude, that is just wrong. How does that even work? But apparently it does. Maybe because everyone's walls are down, or at least shields are down, possibly. 46 to 48% of Americans say they have flirted with someone at the grocery store. Like I said, boom, chucka, chucka, round, round.
1: Rookies report to two more NFL training camps today. First preseason game, the Panthers and Cardinals, is 2 weeks from tomorrow. The Panthers today are starting full squad workouts, but Carolina O-lineman Taylor Morton is sidelined after a blood clot in his lung was discovered. Morton is expected to miss the start of the season. Mother Nature stopped the Red Sox last night. Boston's 14-game win streak is on hold. Their game with Baltimore rained out. They'll play two today. Among the games that were played, the Dodgers beat the Phillies 2-1. LA's runs on a fourth-inning two-run homer by Max Muncy off Philly ace Zach Wheeler, Phil's manager Don Mattingly.
2: I think it gets him with the cutter, the first at bat, and then just try to go back early, just switching it up. Try to go there early instead of late, and, you know, Max did a nice job.
1: The Dodgers once again have baseball's best record. They passed the Brewers, who were shut out by the Mets. And Fox is reporting record TV numbers for the World Cup, including an American record, 39 million viewers for Sunday's Spain-Argentina final. I'm Matt McCoy.
3: Nothing soothes the soul like a walk on the beach. 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

0: Vecchio. We're looking at a mix of clouds and sunshine today with a cool breeze. May get a few showers. Highs close to 70 degrees. Patchy clouds, cool for tonight. Might get a brief shower. Lows in the upper 50s. Beautiful day for Thursday. Lots of sunshine. Highs in the mid-70s. I'm meteorologist Tom DeVecchio on the Glenora Radio Network.
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0: 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Good morning. Bill Page with you. Are you a re-gifter? 52% of Americans say yes, they are. Things they re-gift, they usually get around the holidays. And then, slowly but surely over the course of a year, we'll start handing them out as other gifts for other holidays.
1: A federal judge is signing off on what may be the largest class action settlement in the history of U.S. copyright law. Here's Rory O'Neill.
2: As part of the settlement, Anthropic will pay $1.5 billion to authors and book publishers who sued over copyright infringement. A group of authors accused Anthropic of misusing their books to train its AI chatbot, Claude. The payments authorized by Monday's final court approval in San Francisco will come in $3,000 installments sent to the owners of 500,000 different published works.
1: Snap has reportedly reached a deal to settle the latest social media lawsuit. Bloomberg says that means Meta is the only plaintiff left after similar settlements were reached with Google and TikTok. That trial, that's set for next week, is one of 2,800 pending social media addiction lawsuits. And Google parent company Alphabet is designing a new server chip for Gemini. The chip, named Frozen V2, is

0: slated to be released in 2028. The news site The Information says the chip could be 10 times more efficient than Google's current AI chips. Tech Report, I'm Mark Mayfield.
1: I'm Erie News Now meteorologist Tom DeVecchio. We're looking at a mix of clouds and sunshine today with a cool breeze. May get a few showers. Highs close to 70 degrees. Patchy clouds, cool for tonight. Might get a brief shower. Lows in the upper 50s. Beautiful day for Thursday. Lots of sunshine. Highs in the mid-70s. I'm meteorologist Tom DeVecchio on the Glenora Radio Network.

All right, I do like Coldplay. No shame in that. And then there was the whole Kiss Cam thing that happened. Was that a year ago? Seems like it could have been longer. But as far as stories go, where did the Kiss Cam couple go? And are they still married? Maybe. Don't know. Yeah, but I do enjoy Coldplay. Ain't no shame in that. During the holidays, women are more likely to re-gift than men. We were talking about re-gifting. I don't know why. Maybe because over the weekend, I just kept seeing Christmas in July promos and sales and things. And it's not too soon to start thinking about Christmas. And I'm thinking, my gosh, yeah, it is too soon to start thinking about Christmas because it's still summer. It's way too soon. 90.5 WERG.

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1: NBC News Radio, I'm Michael Kastner. The House has passed a short-term bill that will put off debate over government funding until after the November elections. More from Tammy Trujillo.
2: A continuing resolution was passed Tuesday that would keep the government funded until early December. Republican House Speaker Mike Johnson said there are no poison pills in the resolution, that it's just an extension of current funding levels. The bill comes just days before lawmakers are set to leave Washington for the August recess. Government funding was set to run out on September 30th. I'm Tammy Trujillo.
1: Tropical Storm Bertha now appears to be headed for Louisiana. Orleans Parish Sheriff Michelle Woodfork says storm preparations were well underway before Bertha formed.
3: June 1st, we were boots on the ground. We had our emergency management plan together, and that's with if we had to evacuate or shelter in place.
1: The storm's currently about 50 miles east-northeast of the mouth of the Mississippi River and headed toward Louisiana's bayou country with sustained winds of over 50 miles per hour. A tropical storm warning is in effect from the coast of Alabama to Morgan City, Louisiana. Ousted Venezuelan leader Nicolas Maduro returns to a federal courtroom in New York today as his high-profile legal battle heats up. More from Natalie Rodriguez.
4: Attorneys for Maduro and the U.S. Justice Department have jointly proposed a June 2027 start date for his criminal trial. Maduro and his wife Celia Flores are due before a Manhattan judge at noon today. They've been held in a Brooklyn jail since special forces captured them in a dramatic midnight raid in Caracas 6 months ago. Both have pleaded not guilty to narco-terrorism and cocaine trafficking charges and face potential life sentences if convicted. Natalie Rodriguez, Miami.
1: And NBC News projects U.S. Representative Andy Biggs will win the Republican primary for Arizona governor. Biggs was endorsed by President Trump. Michael Kastner, NBC News Radio.
5: Erie News Now has learned one person's in custody. Another had to be transported to a nearby hospital after an incident at the Better Baked Foods plant in Northeast last night. Their condition unknown at this time. Erie News Now obtained a statement from the company to its employees that read in part, quote, thankfully, no one was injured. Law enforcement responded quickly. The individual responsible was apprehended and there's no ongoing threat to the facility, end quote. We have reached out to Northeast Police, but have not yet heard back. An update this morning as there's now closure for a local family. The coroner confirms a body recovered from Lake Erie over the weekend is that of a missing fisherman, Corey Zierfoss. Lawrence Park police and firefighters responded Sunday night after jet skiers discovered that body along the shoreline near the Lawrence Park Golf Club. A GoFundMe account has been set up to cover Corey's wife and family through the funeral. We have a link to that account set up at ErieNewsNow.com. Cruise ships will be coming into Erie in 2028 after years of discussion. Part of the Victory Cruise Ship's Great Lakes Voyage, which travels all five Great Lakes and the states that surround them. Once passengers dock in Erie for the day, they'll disembark and see some of the top spots, including the Prescott Lighthouse, the Tom Ridge Environmental Center, and the Erie Maritime Museum. The Cambridge Springs Volunteer Fire Department is hosting their annual summer carnival, a beloved tradition that's brought the community together for more than 70 years. Featuring rides, food, and entertainment, the event not only reunites residents, but also raises funds for the department's operations, equipment, and training. That carnival starts today and lasts through Saturday. I'm Mark Soliday for Erie News Now.
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7: I'm Erie News Now meteorologist Tom DeVecchio. We're looking at a mix of clouds and sunshine today with a cool breeze. May get a few showers. Highs close to 70 degrees. Patchy clouds, cool for tonight. Might get a brief shower. Lows in the upper 50s. Beautiful day for Thursday. Lots of sunshine. Highs in the mid-70s. I'm meteorologist Tom DeVecchio on the Glenora Radio Network.
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90.5 WERG. Bill Page with you. Do we have ugly license plates in Pennsylvania? They've gotten better. We had those ones with the like yellow to white to blue fade border. They were pretty ugly. Now we've got the one with the Liberty Bell in it. It's plain, but fine. According to a new survey, people in Delaware have the ugliest license plates in the country. I can't say I've ever seen a Delaware license plate. You see a lot of Ohio here. You see some West Virginia. New York, it's fine. I can't say they're slamming good license plates. I do like to see California's just because they have that cool font. And I think, oh, wow, that's cool. They're from California. Why in the hell are they in Erie? That's always my question. I see it from a cool place. What made you come to Erie, Colorado, Florida? Really, did you get lost? Why are you here?

0: 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Bill Page, when's the last time you just laid on your horn while driving? And I'm not talking just a little doot-doot. Hey. Hi. What's up? No, I'm talking a full-fledged road rage. Idiot, get out of my way. A lot of people do it. It's not necessarily bad. 38% of people who lay on their horn actually have lower blood pressure than people who don't honk their horn aggressively. Why is that? Because it's better to get it out, to release some steam, than it is to keep it inside. At least that's what I tell myself. I'm sure if I have one of those radar things or those little cubes that they want to put in cars now to see how fast you're going and your driving habits, I'm sure they got a little noise module in there that's recording how many times I lay on my horn. I'm sure my insurance is probably going to go up. But hey, at least I'm not going to die of a heart attack from that.
1: Rookies report to two more NFL training camps today. First preseason game, the Panthers and Cardinals, is 2 weeks from tomorrow. The Panthers today are starting full squad workouts, but Carolina O-lineman Taylor Morton is sidelined after a blood clot in his lung was discovered. Morton is expected to miss the start of the season. Mother Nature stopped the Red Sox last night. Boston's 14-game win streak is on hold. Their game with Baltimore rained out. They'll play two today. Among the games that were played, the Dodgers beat the Phillies 2-1. LA's runs on a fourth-inning two-run homer by Max Muncy off Philly ace Zach Wheeler, Phil's manager Don Mattingly.
2: I think it gets him with the cutter, the first at bat, and then just try to go back early, just switching it up. Try to go there early instead of late, and, you know, Max did a nice job.
1: The Dodgers once again have baseball's best record. They passed the Brewers, who were shut out by the Mets. And Fox is reporting record TV numbers for the World Cup, including an American record, 39 million viewers for Sunday's Spain-Argentina final. I'm Matt McCoy.
3: I'm Erie News Now meteorologist Tom DeVecchio. We're looking at a mix of clouds and sunshine today with a cool breeze. May get a few showers. Highs close to 70 degrees. Patchy clouds, cool for tonight. Might get a brief shower. Lows in the upper 50s. Beautiful day for Thursday. Lots of sunshine. Highs in the mid-70s. I'm meteorologist Tom DeVecchio on the Glenora Radio Network.
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0: interesting. 90.5 WERG. When do you lie the most? New research finds you're less likely to tell a lie between 8 a.m. and 11 a.m. Is that why most employee meetings are so darn early? Because we're going to be more honest? Or is it because nobody's really awake and nobody's going to ask questions?
1: And now, another film rental discovery. Welcome to the Indie Film Minute. Some films come close to perfection. One such film, The Woodsman, would surely have resulted in Oscar consideration had it not been about a subject that sent people running from the theaters. It is the story of a pedophile. The subject of pedophilia exists on the edge of our consciousness. Its occurrence sends waves of destruction emanating from its core, brutally damaging everyone involved. We just don't want to think about it. But perhaps that in itself is why we should. If so, there is no better vehicle than this film. Kevin Bacon exhibits masterful reserve in the role of a child molester recently released from prison. As he struggles to find out how to exist in a world that does not want him, he allows all manner of emotion to collide just below the surface. His character doesn't ask for forgiveness, for he has not forgiven himself. This film will scare you. There is a moment when you will want to turn it off for fear of seeing what no one would want to see. It takes you to the edge, as it should. Questioning all of our preconceived notions, it will give reason to hope that there is a future for a person inhabited by this disease, and at the same time, question as to whether there should be. The Woodsman is finely crafted cinema, well worth the challenge. Independent film, where the real stories are told.
0: 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Bill Page, another Sunset Concert Series going on tonight down at the Peninsula. They got great music, and it's absolutely free. If you want to check it out, it's right there on the left as you go in the park at Beach One.

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1: NBC News Radio, I'm Michael Kastner. The House has passed a short-term bill that will put off debate over government funding until after the November elections. More from Tammy Trujillo.
2: A continuing resolution was passed Tuesday that would keep the government funded until early December. Republican House Speaker Mike Johnson said there are no poison pills in the resolution, that it's just an extension of current funding levels. The bill comes just days before lawmakers are set to leave Washington for the August recess. Government funding was set to run out on September 30th. I'm Tammy Trujillo.
1: Tropical Storm Bertha now appears to be headed for Louisiana. Orleans Parish Sheriff Michelle Woodfork says storm preparations were well underway before Bertha formed.
3: June 1st, we were boots on the ground. We had our emergency management plan together, and that's with if we had to evacuate or shelter in place.
1: The storm's currently about 50 miles east-northeast of the mouth of the Mississippi River and headed toward Louisiana's bayou country with sustained winds of over 50 miles per hour. A tropical storm warning is in effect from the coast of Alabama to Morgan City, Louisiana. Ousted Venezuelan leader Nicolas Maduro returns to a federal courtroom in New York today as his high-profile legal battle heats up. More from Natalie Rodriguez.
4: Attorneys for Maduro and the U.S. Justice Department have jointly proposed a June 2027 start date for his criminal trial. Maduro and his wife Celia Flores are due before a Manhattan judge at noon today. They've been held in a Brooklyn jail since special forces captured them in a dramatic midnight raid in Caracas 6 months ago. Both have pleaded not guilty to narco-terrorism and cocaine trafficking charges and face potential life sentences if convicted. Natalie Rodriguez, Miami.
1: And NBC News projects U.S. Representative Andy Biggs will win the Republican primary for Arizona governor. Biggs was endorsed by President Trump. Michael Kastner, NBC News Radio.
5: Erie News Now has learned one person's in custody. Another had to be transported to a nearby hospital after an incident at the Better Baked Foods plant in Northeast last night. Their condition unknown at this time. Erie News Now obtained a statement from the company to its employees that read in part, quote, thankfully, no one was injured. Law enforcement responded quickly. The individual responsible was apprehended and there's no ongoing threat to the facility, end quote. We have reached out to Northeast Police, but have not yet heard back. An update this morning as there's now closure for a local family. The coroner confirms a body recovered from Lake Erie over the weekend is that of a missing fisherman, Corey Zierfoss. Lawrence Park police and firefighters responded Sunday night after jet skiers discovered that body along the shoreline near the Lawrence Park Golf Club. A GoFundMe account has been set up to cover Corey's wife and family through the funeral. We have a link to that account set up at ErieNewsNow.com. Cruise ships will be coming into Erie in 2028 after years of discussion. Part of the Victory Cruise Ship's Great Lakes Voyage, which travels all five Great Lakes and the states that surround them. Once passengers dock in Erie for the day, they'll disembark and see some of the top spots, including the Prescott Lighthouse, the Tom Ridge Environmental Center, and the Erie Maritime Museum. The Cambridge Springs Volunteer Fire Department is hosting their annual Summer Carnival, a beloved tradition that's brought the community together for more than 70 years. Featuring rides, food, and entertainment, the event not only reunites residents, but also raises funds for the department's operations, equipment, and training. That carnival starts today and lasts through Saturday. I'm Mark Soliday for Erie News Now.
6: I'm Erie News Now meteorologist Tom DeVecchio. We're looking at a mix of clouds and sunshine today with a cool breeze. May get a few showers. Highs close to 70 degrees. Patchy clouds, cool for tonight. May get a brief shower. Lows in the upper 50s. Beautiful day for Thursday. Lots of sunshine. Highs in the mid-70s. I'm meteorologist Tom DeVecchio on the Glenora Radio Network.

90.5 WERG. Bill Page, according to a recent study, families with kids are doing less eating out and eating at home, which is leading to better eating habits and more healthy kids. The major reason for that is, well, yeah, you guessed it, because it's so darn expensive to eat out these days. That's even just for a couple. You start getting a family of four or five, and look at your bill. Yeah, you'll end up eating at home next time.

0: 90.5 WERG. Bill Page, Seattle Seahawks just sold about a week and a half ago for a record $9.6 billion. The late owner, Paul Allen, bought the team back in 1997 for a measly $194 million. Just sold for $9.6 billion. Yeah. I mean, unbelievable amount of money. You know, if you think of your favorite team, would you love to own your team? That'd be a terrible owner. But then again, I couldn't be any worse than the Cleveland Browns. Yeah. Ownership, management there. If you're a Browns fan, God bless you. You are going straight to heaven for putting up for all these years of agony. And the reason I know that, I'm married to a Browns fan. If I would have known what I was in for, there might not have been a second date.
1: Rookies report to two more NFL training camps today. First preseason game, the Panthers and Cardinals, is 2 weeks from tomorrow. The Panthers today are starting full squad workouts, but Carolina O-lineman Taylor Morton is sidelined after a blood clot in his lung was discovered. Morton is expected to miss the start of the season. Mother Nature stopped the Red Sox last night. Boston's 14-game win streak is on hold. Their game with Baltimore rained out. They'll play two today. Among the games that were played, the Dodgers beat the Phillies 2-1. LA's runs on a fourth-inning two-run homer by Max Muncy off Philly ace Zach Wheeler, Phil's manager Don Mattingly.
2: I think it gets him with the cutter, the first at bat, and then just try to go back early, just switching it up. Try to go there early instead of late, and, you know, Max did a nice job.
1: The Dodgers once again have baseball's best record. They passed the Brewers, who were shut out by the Mets. And Fox is reporting record TV numbers for the World Cup, including an American record, 39 million viewers for Sunday's Spain-Argentina final. I'm Matt McCoy.
3: I'm Erie News Now meteorologist Tom DeVecchio. We're looking at a mix of clouds and sunshine today with a cool breeze. May get a few showers. Highs close to 70 degrees. Patchy clouds, cool for tonight. May get a brief shower. Lows in the upper 50s. Beautiful day for Thursday. Lots of sunshine. Highs in the mid-70s. I'm meteorologist Tom DeVecchio on the Glenora Radio Network.
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0: Saki, 90.5 WERG. Bill Page, I really enjoyed the All-Star game last week, and I didn't get a chance to really talk about it because it was kind of like in between so many other things and people coming and going and vacations, and here I am back. It was enjoyable. Being in Philadelphia, there was a lot of cool nuances. My son went to school in Philly, so we spent a lot of time over his 4 years at Temple. We were in Philadelphia, and you know, this batch of players, we've rooted for them. Still bummed that Wheeler didn't get into the team, but it was great to see Justin Verlander back in a Detroit Tigers uniform. So he's back with them. Will he be back this season? It's the end for him. I hope he does get to pitch again, and the Tigers can use his expertise. It was a good All-Star game. Was it the best physical game ever? No. But I did enjoy it. The theatrics and the American pride that went into that with the fireworks, the seventh inning stretch, and then Ray Charles singing "America the Beautiful" during the middle of the game, and the kids coming out on bikes. I really did enjoy the All-Star game, all in all. The Home Run Derby was slamming good with Schwarber and everything, and just a shame he didn't win. But you know what? Not everything can have a Cinderella story ending.
1: Attention, everyone.
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3: Avengers Doomsday is already racking up millions of dollars in advance ticket sales.
4: The fifth installment in the Marvel Studios franchise brought in $16.5 million in the first 24 hours they were available. Tickets are currently only available for 1,000 screens domestically. The movie will play on more than 4,000 screens when it releases December 18th. Tickets went on sale alongside the release of the film's first trailer, which shows the return of Captain America.
5: We're going to need a miracle.
4: And a gathering of the heroes as they prepare to face off against supervillain Dr. Doom. I'm Scott Carr.
6: I'm gonna need some whiskey glasses.
3: Morgan Wallen's Still the Problem tour is on track to become the highest grossing concert of the year. Hits Daily Double says it could gross $500 million. Wallen kicked off the tour in April. He's expected to wrap it up on August 1st. Amazon Prime Video has officially picked up a RoboCop TV series. The project has been in development since Amazon acquired MGM in 2022. And it won't be long now. Universal says Snoop, the biopic of the hip-hop icon Snoop Dogg, will be released on August 6th. Outer Banks star Jonathan Davis will play the artist. That's entertainment. I'm Daria Albinger.
7: I'm Erie News Now meteorologist Tom DeVecchio. We're looking at a mix of clouds and sunshine today with a cool breeze, making a few showers, highs close to 70 degrees. Patchy clouds, cool for tonight, might get a brief shower, lows in the upper 50s. Beautiful day for Thursday.

0: Hey, lots of sunshine, highs in the mid-70s. I'm meteorologist Tom DeVecchio on the Glenora Radio Network.
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90.5 WERG. Bill Page, that is going to do it for me. I'm going to head out. We'll see you back here tomorrow morning starting at 6 a.m. Set your alarm a little early. Don't be late.

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Erie's Rock Alternative, 90.5 WERG, Stone Over Water. See how many times you can get that to skip. It's all on the wrist. Death Cab for Cutie. And here are the Chili Peppers and Scar Tissue.

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5: I'm Erie News Now meteorologist Tom DeVecchio. We're looking at a mix of clouds and sunshine today with a cool breeze. May get a few showers. Highs close to 70 degrees. Patchy clouds, cool for tonight. May get a brief shower. Lows in the upper 50s. Beautiful day for Thursday. Lots of sunshine, highs in the mid-70s. I'm meteorologist Tom DeVecchio on the Glenora Radio Network.
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New rock on 90.5 WERG, Social Distortion, back and rock and love it. The new album, Born to Kill, it's their first studio album in 15 years, not since Hard Times and Nursery Rhymes back in 2011, but new album, Social D, and that was called Tonight. Here's 311, it's a good feeling, 90.5 WERG.

0: Erie's Rock Alternative, 90.5 WERG, Weezer, We Might As Well Be Strangers. And this is Dr. Chet with Cage the Elephant and Nine Inch Nails coming up.
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5: I'm Erie News Now meteorologist Tom DeVecchio. We're looking at a mix of clouds and sunshine today with a cool breeze. May get a few showers. Highs close to 70 degrees. Patchy clouds, cool for tonight. May get a brief shower. Lows in the upper 50s. Beautiful day for Thursday. Lots of sunshine. Highs in the mid-70s. I'm meteorologist Tom DeVecchio on the Glenora Radio Network.
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Criminal. It's Fiona Apple, Erie's Rock Alternative, 90.5 WERG. Coming up after 10, Joe, Youngblood, Jimmy Eat World, and more of the best rock on the radio. Like N.I.N., as alive as you need me to be.

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1: 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Well, this evening, the final Sunset Music Series concert of the season. Yeah, it's already coming to an end here, but what an action-packed night it is, because it coincides with Discover Presque Isle. So there will be, in addition to the live performances, there will be food trucks and refreshments, extended swimming hours, and all kind of fun on Beach One. 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And then tonight is also the big bonfire, Beach One, 9 p.m. It's all part of the Sunset Music Series and Discover Presque Isle, part of an eerie summer with WERGFM.com and 90.5 WERG.

0: 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This is Dr. Chet, rockin' the workday. Coming up, the Dirty Heads, also Beck, and the Mighty Lemon Drops. Yum.
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4: I'm Erie News Now meteorologist Tom DeVecchio. We're looking at a mix of clouds and sunshine today with a cool breeze. May get a few showers. Highs close to 70 degrees. Patchy clouds, cool for tonight. Might get a brief shower, lows in the upper 50s. Beautiful day for Thursday. Lots of sunshine, highs in the mid-70s. I'm meteorologist Tom DeVecchio on the Glenora Radio Network.
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Rocking it back, 90.5 WERG, an English group known as the Mighty Lemon Drops, active about 1985 to 1992. That probably is my favorite song by them, Inside Out. And this is Beck, Ride Lonesome, 90.5 WERG.

0: Erie's Rock Alternative 90.5 WERG Creatures from 311. This is Dr. Chet. I've got Coldplay and Toad the Wet Sprocket coming up.
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2: I'm Erie News Now meteorologist Tom DeVecchio. We're looking at a mix of clouds and sunshine today with a cool breeze. May get a few showers. Highs close to 70 degrees. Patchy clouds, cool for tonight. Might get a brief shower. Lows in the upper 50s. Beautiful day for Thursday. Lots of sunshine. Highs in the mid-70s. I'm meteorologist Tom DeVecchio on the Glenora Radio Network.
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Erie's Rock Alternative 90.5 WERG, Self-Aware from Temper City, and coming up after 11, Phoenix, Evanescence, In Excess, and more of the best rock on the radio, like Toad the Wet Sprockets and Fall Down.

Evanescence on 90.5 WERG. It's Who Will You Follow? And the answer is the leader, unless you're doing a solo ride. Lake Erie Cycle Fest starts up tomorrow, and the slow roll is tomorrow evening, starting at 6 p.m. at Perry Square. And what slow roll is by design is it's a slow ride. No intimidation factor. You don't have to feel like you have to keep up. We go slowly. Full disclosure, I'm one of the spotters. I'll have a walkie-talkie, and if we get to a red light, I will signal the leader to stop and wait for the rest of us, because I'll be in the back. That's where I normally am anyway. But that's tomorrow, 6 p.m. It's a free ride, and we meet at Perry Square. Again, that's 6 p.m. for Slow Roll, the downtown Slow Roll. 6.5 miles is what we have mapped out for it tomorrow evening, and that will be part of Cycle Fest 2026. 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

0: The best rock on the radio, 90.5 WERG, Begging for Thread. That was Banks and Cake before that, Sick of You. This is Dr. Chet, rocking the workday. Brian Fallon and the Painkillers coming up. Also Eve Six and Linkin Park.
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2: I'm Erie News Now meteorologist Tom DeVecchio. We're looking at a mix of clouds and sunshine today with a cool breeze. May get a few showers. Highs close to 70 degrees. Patchy clouds, cool for tonight. May get a brief shower. Lows in the upper 50s. Beautiful day for Thursday. Lots of sunshine. Highs in the mid-70s. I'm meteorologist Tom DeVecchio on the Glenora Radio Network.
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The one thing, just one, in excess, Erie's Rock Alternative 90.5 WERG. Consumer Affairs Update with Mark coming up in 3 minutes and 22 seconds, right after Linkin Park, What I've Done on WERG.

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3: For 90.5 WERG, I'm Mark Huffman with today's Consumer Affairs Update. America's housing shortage is one reason home prices remain stubbornly high, but the latest news from Zillow provides a sliver of hope for buyers. The shortage is shrinking. Data from 2024 show the difference between buyers and available homes only grew by 44,000 homes as opposed to a quarter of a million in 2022. Some State Farm auto insurance policyholders are wondering about the dividend to be paid to customers this year. Consumer Affairs looked into it and found the company has not yet begun distributing the funds. However, the company says payments will be going out soon, probably in late summer. Zen Principle Moringa capsules sold nationwide are being recalled because of possible salmonella contamination. The recall covers 180-count bottles with a best-by date of November 2028. No illnesses have been reported, but customers should throw them away. I'm Mark Huffman. Learn more at consumeraffairs.com.

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0: Erie's Rock Alternative, 90.5 WERG, Modest Mouse and Picking Dragon's Pockets. 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
1: Music is a bridge between the material and the spiritual. 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
3: I'm Erie News Now meteorologist Tom DeVecchio. We're looking at a mix of clouds and sunshine today with a cool breeze. May get a few showers. Highs close to 70 degrees. Patchy clouds, cool for tonight. Might get a brief shower, lows in the upper 50s. Beautiful day for Thursday. Lots of sunshine, highs in the mid-70s. I'm meteorologist Tom DeVecchio on the Glenora Radio Network.
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Then we'll get into the lunch break with Green Day, the Goo Goo Dolls, the Strokes, and more of the best rock on the radio, like the Black Keys, You Gotta Lose.

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1: NBC News Radio, I'm Michael Kastner. President Trump is set to attend a dignified transfer soon of four U.S. soldiers killed in Iranian attacks over the weekend. The four U.S. service members will return in flag-draped caskets at Dover Air Force Base in Delaware. The president is issuing a new warning to Iran, writing on Truth Social that if Iran shoots a ship in the Strait of Hormuz, the U.S. will respond by bombing one bridge or power plant. NBC's Garrett Hake reports it comes as the U.S. launched strikes on Iran for an 11th straight day.
2: American forces pounding targets in Iran again overnight as the conflict appears to be swinging back towards full-scale war. The president now saying U.S. strikes against the Iranian regime he has repeatedly declared defeated are far from over.
1: But the president warns that those next to or in the capital city of Tehran could be targeted. Michael Kastner, NBC News Radio.
3: Erie News Now has learned one person's in custody. Another had to be transported to a nearby hospital after an incident at the Better Baked Foods plant in Northeast last night. Their condition unknown at this time. Erie News Now obtained a statement from the company to its employees that read in part, quote, thankfully, no one was injured. Law enforcement responded quickly. The individual responsible was apprehended and there's no ongoing threat to the facility, end quote. We have reached out to Northeast Police, but have not yet heard back. An update this morning as there's now closure for a local family. The coroner confirms a body recovered from Lake Erie over the weekend is that of a missing fisherman, Corey Zierfoss. Lawrence Park police and firefighters responded Sunday night after jet skiers discovered that body along the shoreline near the Lawrence Park Golf Club. A GoFundMe account has been set up to cover Corey's wife and family through the funeral. We have a link to that account set up at ErieNewsNow.com. Cruise ships will be coming into Erie in 2028 after years of discussion. Part of the Victory Cruise Ship's Great Lakes Voyage, which travels all five Great Lakes and the states that surround them. Once passengers dock in Erie for the day, they'll disembark and see some of the top spots, including the Presque Isle Lighthouse, the Tom Ridge Environmental Center, and the Erie Maritime Museum. The Cambridge Springs Volunteer Fire Department is hosting their annual summer carnival, a beloved tradition that's brought the community together for more than 70 years. Featuring rides, food, and entertainment, the event not only reunites residents, but also raises funds for the department's operations, equipment, and training. That carnival starts today and lasts through Saturday. I'm Mark Soliday for Erie News Now.
4: I'm Erie News Now meteorologist Tom DeVecchio. We're looking at a mix of clouds and sunshine today with a cool breeze. May get a few showers. Highs close to 70 degrees. Patchy clouds, cool for tonight. May get a brief shower. Lows in the upper 50s. Beautiful day for Thursday. Lots of sunshine. Highs in the mid-70s. I'm meteorologist Tom DeVecchio on the Glenora Radio Network.
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Erie's Rock Alternative 90.5 WERG, the Goo Goo Dolls with Iris. Discover Presque Isle continues, and 7 p.m. we've got Yoga Lattes. Is that how you pronounce it? Yoga Lattes. Yoga and Pilates, I assume. We'll find out with Michelle Curtsy. That's this evening at 7 p.m. Beach One, and it's a BYOM event. That's bring your own mat.

0: Erie's favorite radio station, 90.5 WERG. It's Biba Doobie with All I Did Was Dream of You. Dr. Chet on the lunch break. Ice House coming up, also the White Stripes and Simple Minds.
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3: I'm Erie News Now meteorologist Tom DeVecchio. We're looking at a mix of clouds and sunshine today with a cool breeze. May get a few showers. Highs close to 70 degrees. Patchy clouds, cool for tonight. May get a brief shower. Lows in the upper 50s. Beautiful day for Thursday. Lots of sunshine. Highs in the mid-70s. I'm meteorologist Tom DeVecchio on the Glenora Radio Network.
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Also one of my favorites from Ice House, Electric Blue. 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
1: Rookies report to two more NFL training camps today. First preseason game, the Panthers and Cardinals, is 2 weeks from tomorrow. The Panthers today are starting full squad workouts, but Carolina O-lineman Taylor Morton is sidelined after a blood clot in his lung was discovered. Morton is expected to miss the start of the season. Mother Nature stopped the Red Sox last night. Boston's 14-game win streak is on hold. Their game with Baltimore rained out. They'll play two today. Among the games that were played, the Dodgers beat the Phillies 2-1. LA's runs on a fourth-inning two-run homer by Max Muncy off Philly ace Zach Wheeler, Phil's manager Don Mattingly.
2: I think it gets him with the cutter, the first at bat, and then just try to go back early, just switching it up. Try to go there early instead of late, and, you know, Max did a nice job.
1: The Dodgers once again have baseball's best record. They passed the Brewers, who were shut out by the Mets. And Fox is reporting record TV numbers for the World Cup, including an American record, 39 million viewers for Sunday's Spain-Argentina final. I'm Matt McCoy.
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Simple Minds there. And Miles Smith, Hold Me in the Dark.

0: Erie's Rock Alternative 90.5 WERG, the hardest button to button. It's the one right up at the collar there. Oh, I don't know why we even have that there. White Stripes, and this is Dr. Chet on the lunch break. Kurt Vile next.
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3: I'm Erie News Now meteorologist Tom DeVecchio. We're looking at a mix of clouds and sunshine today with a cool breeze. May get a few showers. Highs close to 70 degrees. Patchy clouds, cool for tonight. Might get a brief shower. Lows in the upper 50s. Beautiful day for Thursday. Lots of sunshine. Highs in the mid-70s. I'm meteorologist Tom DeVecchio on the Glenora Radio Network.
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Weezer, new track. It's called We Might As Well Be Strangers. 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Wrapping up the lunch break, but take us with, because coming up after one, Sublime, Noah Kahan, Almost Monday, and more of the best rock on the radio, like the Lumineers with Angela on WERG. When you live-

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Erie's Rock Alternative 90.5 WERG, Noah Kahan, Doors, and the Erie Seawolves continue their away series in Chesapeake. Feels like they've been gone all month. You know, all of July, just gone. But next Tuesday, a triumphant, hopefully, return back to UPMC Park. They'll start a series with Akron next Tuesday evening. But until then, playing away. Oliver Tree, this is Hurt on WERG.

0: The best rock on the radio, 90.5 WERG. Never too late. That's 3 days grace. Dr. Chet, rocking the workday. REM coming up. Also Modest Mouse and Go West.
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5: I'm Erie News Now meteorologist Tom DeVecchio. We're looking at a mix of clouds and sunshine today with a cool breeze. May get a few showers. Highs close to 70 degrees. Patchy clouds, cool for tonight. May get a brief shower. Lows in the upper 50s. Beautiful day for Thursday. Lots of sunshine. Highs in the mid-70s. I'm meteorologist Tom DeVecchio on the Glenora Radio Network.
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Erie's Rock Alternative 90.5 WERG, Go West, and King of Wishful Thinking, probably their biggest song, as that was on the soundtrack for Pretty Woman. Here's R.A.M., Pop Song 89, and our cool flick pick selection of the day coming up with the Indie

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2: 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Welcome to the Indie Film Minute. 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It's about a family of clam diggers, as opposed to mussel suckers, who live on City Island, just outside of New York. All have secrets kept from the rest, secrets we know will not last to the end. 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The implausible ending nicely serves the humor. All the secrets unfold at once to full comic effect, with all of the characters present to receive their due. 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

New rock on 90.5 WERG from Axe and the Hatchet Men. That's called Hotel Room. Lake Erie Cycle Fest is getting underway tomorrow. Rides all over Erie County. And one of my favorites is coming up on Sunday. It's the Presque Isle Sunset Ride. Official departure time is, they're doing this like hitting the tone in what we call hitting the network tone in radio. 6:09 a.m. on Sunday is when the group departs. Now, you can still arrive after that, but you won't be part of the group. And you might miss out on stuff because in addition to the 13-mile loop, mostly flat around Presque Isle, there is a tour of Presque Isle Lighthouse. And you get a voucher for the pancake breakfast that morning at the Rotary Pavilion. Okay, sounds like a deal. The Sunset Ride on Presque Isle, Sunday morning, part of Lake Erie Cycle Fest, and that's also part of Discover Presque Isle. And it's part of an Erie summer with WERGFM.com and 90.5 WERG.

0: Erie's Rock Alternative 90.5 WERG, The Beaches in Tennessee from Cage the Elephant. This is Dr. Chet, and coming up, 21 Pilots and of Monsters and Men.
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6: I'm Erie News Now meteorologist Tom DeVecchio. We're looking at a mix of clouds and sunshine today with a cool breeze. May get a few showers. Highs close to 70 degrees. Patchy clouds, cool for tonight. Might get a brief shower, lows in the upper 50s. Beautiful day for Thursday. Lots of sunshine, highs in the mid-70s. I'm meteorologist Tom DeVecchio on the Glenora Radio Network.
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4: I'm Erie News Now meteorologist Tom DeVecchio. We're looking at a mix of clouds and sunshine today with a cool breeze. May get a few showers. Highs close to 70 degrees. Patchy clouds, cool for tonight. Might get a brief shower. Lows in the upper 50s. Beautiful day for Thursday. Lots of sunshine. Highs in the mid-70s. I'm meteorologist Tom DeVecchio on the Glenora Radio Network.
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Julia Wolf in my room at 90.5 WERG. Kate Bush is coming up. 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

Big Sky, it's Kate Bush at 90.5 WERG. It's Reese here. Thanks for being locked in. Fall Out Boy is ahead, but now Death Cab for Cutie and Stone Over Water. 90.5 WERG.

0: Your Enemy. That is Green Day at 90.5 WERG. Arctic Monkeys coming up. 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
6: I'm Erie News Now meteorologist Tom DeVecchio. We're looking at a mix of clouds and sunshine today with a cool breeze. May get a few showers. Highs close to 70 degrees. Patchy clouds, cool for tonight. Might get a brief shower, lows in the upper 50s. Beautiful day for Thursday. Lots of sunshine, highs in the mid-70s. I'm meteorologist Tom DeVecchio on the Glenora Radio Network.
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buckle. It's Florence and the Machine at 90.5 WERG. Here's the War on Drugs. It's Harmonia's Dream at 90.5 WERG.

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90.5 WERG, Erie's Rock Alternative, One of Those Days, and the Dirty Heads. Someday soon, we'll look out and see a cruise ship on Presque Isle Bay. That's right, Victoria Cruise Lines is making history. In 2028, they'll be adding Erie to the ultimate Great Lakes voyage. We'll be a port of call, and visitors will disembark and check out all kinds of cool stuff in Erie, like the Tom Ridge Environmental Center, Lake Erie Lights, and also the U.S. Brig Niagara, and the Hagen History Center. Now it's Linkin Park and Numb at 90.5 WERG.

0: Cage the Elephants, 90.5 WERG. Just ahead, we've got the Lightning Seeds. Beck is coming up. The Naked and Famous, and more of the best rock on the radio.
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3: I'm Erie News Now meteorologist Tom DeVecchio. We're looking at a mix of clouds and sunshine today with a cool breeze. May get a few showers. Highs close to 70 degrees. Patchy clouds, cool for tonight. May get a brief shower. Lows in the upper 50s. Beautiful day for Thursday. Lots of sunshine. Highs in the mid-70s. I'm meteorologist Tom DeVecchio on the Glenora Radio Network.
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Pure, the Lightning Seeds at 90.5 WERG. Three Doors Down, U2, and AWOL Nation coming up after the Naked and Famous and Young Blood.

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0: 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Death Cab for Cutie is coming up. We've got 21 Pilots, Red Hot Chili Peppers, and more of the best rock on the radio after we update our forecast.
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2: I'm Erie News Now meteorologist Tom DeVecchio. We're looking at a mix of clouds and sunshine today with a cool breeze. May get a few showers. Highs close to 70 degrees. Patchy clouds, cool for tonight. Might get a brief shower. Lows in the upper 50s. Beautiful day for Thursday. Lots of sunshine. Highs in the mid-70s. I'm meteorologist Tom DeVecchio on the Glenora Radio Network.
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It's Reese here, and Tantric is coming up. 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
1: NBC News Radio. I'm Chris Caraccio. President Trump will touch on his administration's affordability efforts in Georgia today. He'll be speaking at Wheeler High School in Marietta to tout the Trump Accounts, his new initiative that provides a one-time $1,000 U.S. Treasury contribution in an investment account to any child born between 2025 and 2028. Tropical Storm Bertha is expected to dump 1 to 4 inches of rain along the coast from northern Florida to southern Texas. Bertha is currently about 55 miles north-northeast of the mouth of the Mississippi River and headed toward Louisiana's Bayou Country with sustained winds of over 50 miles an hour. The National Hurricane Center says Bertha will hit the Louisiana coastline today and then weaken as it moves through the week. Their track shows it reaching the upper Texas coast as a depression tomorrow night. Former Venezuelan President Nicolas Maduro and his wife will head to trial next year related to their alleged participation in drug trafficking. The couple appeared in court in New York City today. The trial is set to begin on June 1st. I'm Chris Caraccio, NBC News Radio.
2: I'm Eva Mastromatio with your headlines from Erie News Now. Erie police have made 2 arrests in connection to Erie's first shooting homicide of the year. And based on the investigation, police believe that the victim and the suspects are related. The suspects are identified as 20-year-old Jalen Daniels and 23-year-old Jules Jordan. The fatal shooting happened on July 7th. About 7:30 in the evening near East 10th and Brandis Streets. According to the criminal complaint, 61-year-old Frederick Torrance struck Daniels with his vehicle and drove with him on the hood for an entire block. Police say Daniels then got into an SUV driven by Jordan, pulled up behind Torrance. Based on surveillance video, police say Daniels then ran up to Torrance and fired several shots. We have the full details on our website at ErieNewsNow.com. We are also following new information on a workplace dispute that turned violent in Northeast. Police say a 23-year-old fired 2 gunshots at a coworker sitting in a car outside Better Baked Foods Tuesday afternoon. No one was critically hurt, but the shooter now faces attempted homicide and other charges. He was arrested after fleeing the scene in a vehicle traced back to him. Officers recovered a loaded handgun, ammunition, and a machete. He's now in custody without bail. The leaders at Better Baked Foods say safety is their priority. Community leaders and developments are getting an update on where things stand with Erie's economic development and growth. It's through the 21st annual Erie Conference. Community, nonprofit, and business leaders learned about findings from economic studies and expert analysis about Erie's economic growth. Key speakers included Dr. Ken Louie from Penn State Barron, the Erie County Executive, the City of Erie Mayor, and other partners from Infinite Erie and the Erie Regional Chamber and Growth Partnership. They noted how the economy is stable, but more work can be done for job growth and for wages. For the latest news, weather, and sports any time of the day, you can always head to our website. 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
3: I'm Erie News Now meteorologist Tom DeVecchio. We're looking at a mix of clouds and sunshine today with a cool breeze. May get a few showers. Highs close to 70 degrees. Patchy clouds, cool for tonight. Might get a brief shower, lows in the upper 50s. Beautiful day for Thursday. Lots of sunshine, highs in the mid-70s. I'm meteorologist Tom DeVecchio on the Glenora Radio Network.
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0: 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Those details here in a moment. Keep it locked in. 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
2: The Trump administration is freezing more than $1 billion in Medicaid payments to California and Minnesota over questionable claims. Federal officials announced the Centers for Medicare and Medicaid Services is deferring about $867.5 million to California and $199 million to Minnesota, pending additional documentation. The Department of Health and Human Services also plans to expand its authority to remove fraudulent providers from federal health programs. Officials say the actions are part of a broader effort to prevent Medicaid fraud and protect taxpayer dollars. The Equal Employment Opportunity Commission's voting to end a rule that dates back to the 1960s.
3: The EEOC is on track to end the rule that requires companies with more than 100 employees to report workplace demographics, including sex, race, and ethnicity. The rule was established by the Civil Rights Act to combat workplace discrimination. The EEOC claims the rule runs against a recent Supreme Court ruling that made it easier for workers from majority groups to sue for discrimination. The EEOC will hold a public hearing on the proposal next month. I'm Rory O'Neill.
2: And Disney has now cut hundreds of jobs in its latest round of layoffs, Mark Mayfield reports.
4: Pixar was reportedly the hardest hit among the Disney film studios. The layoffs also impacted some personalities at ESPN and the NFL Network. Those two networks are beginning to integrate. The cuts included longtime Baseball Tonight host Carl Ravitch, NFL analyst Ryan Clark, and NFL Network insider Tom Pelissero. This is the third round of layoffs at Disney this year.
2: And many U.S. residents have lost SNAP food benefits recently because they didn't meet the new work requirement. Officials say you can also use volunteer hours along with work hours to reach the 20 hours a week requirement. Almost any volunteer activity meets the requirement. The work requirement does apply to people between 18 and 64 years of age who aren't caring for a child younger than 14. And you can always check the federal SNAP website for more information. I'm Monica Nelson with your consumer and business news.
5: I'm Erie News Now meteorologist Tom DeVecchio. We're looking at a mix of clouds and sunshine today with a cool breeze. May get a few showers. Highs close to 70 degrees. Patchy clouds, cool for tonight. May get a brief shower. Lows in the upper 50s. Beautiful day for Thursday. Lots of sunshine. Highs in the mid-70s. I'm meteorologist Tom DeVecchio on the Glenora Radio Network.
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1: Rookies report to two more NFL training camps today. First preseason game, the Panthers and Cardinals, is 2 weeks from tomorrow. The Panthers today are starting full squad workouts, but Carolina O-lineman Taylor Morton is sidelined after a blood clot in his lung was discovered. Morton is expected to miss the start of the season. Mother Nature stopped the Red Sox last night. Boston's 14-game win streak is on hold. Their game with Baltimore rained out. They'll play two today. Among the games that were played, the Dodgers beat the Phillies 2-1. LA's runs on a fourth-inning two-run homer by Max Muncy off Philly ace Zach Wheeler, Phil's manager Don Mattingly.
2: I think it gets him with the cutter, the first at bat, and then just try to go back early, just switching it up. Try to go there early instead of late, and, you know, Max did a nice job.
1: The Dodgers once again have baseball's best record. They passed the Brewers, who were shut out by the Mets. And Fox is reporting record TV numbers for the World Cup, including an American record, 39 million viewers for Sunday's Spain-Argentina final. I'm Matt McCoy.
3: I'm Erie News Now meteorologist Tom DeVecchio. We're looking at a mix of clouds and sunshine today with a cool breeze. May get a few showers. Highs close to 70 degrees. Patchy clouds, cool for tonight. May get a brief shower. Lows in the upper 50s. Beautiful day for Thursday. Lots of sunshine. Highs in the mid-70s. I'm meteorologist Tom DeVecchio on the Glenora Radio Network.
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90.5 WERG, Erie's Rock Alternative, Love and Rockets coming up. 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

0: Hunger, Florence and the Machine at 90.5 WERG. Just ahead, weathers, both the forecast and the band. Modest Mouse, Foo Fighters, and more of the best rock on the radio.
1: OpenAI says one of its artificial intelligence systems hacked into another AI company's servers on its own. The company, in what they call an unprecedented cyber incident, said its AI model gained unauthorized access to tech startup Hugging Face's servers while testing the cyber capabilities of its systems. Hugging Face co-founder and CEO Clement DeLong signaled he was not surprised, saying they suspected the cyber attack might have come from a frontier lab, given the sophistication of the agent. OpenAI and Hugging Face are working together to solve the issue, with DeLong adding he strongly believes there was no malicious intent on their part. The Federal Reserve is reportedly worried about the cybersecurity risk that Anthropic's most powerful model poses to banks. CNBC says the Fed was unable to get access to Anthropic's Claude Mythos preview. And more nations are moving to ban social media for kids. France is restricting access to those platforms for anyone under 15. TAC Report. I'm at Mattinson.
2: I'm Erie News Now meteorologist Tom DeVecchio. We're looking at a mix of clouds and sunshine today with a cool breeze. May get a few showers. Highs close to 70 degrees. Patchy clouds, cool for tonight. May get a brief shower. Lows in the upper 50s. Beautiful day for Thursday. Lots of sunshine. Highs in the mid-70s. I'm meteorologist Tom DeVecchio on the Glenora Radio Network.
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0: Marietta, just outside of Atlanta, touting his administration's progress on affordability and other issues. The White House said the president would focus on the Trump investment accounts for American-born children, but he also touched on immigration, Iran, crime, and men playing in women's sports. And with midterms less than 4 months away, Trump is also appearing with state Republican candidates for governor and Senate. Trump won the battleground state of Georgia in the 2024 election. Tropical storm Bertha has made landfall in Louisiana. According to the National Hurricane Center, the storm is packing 45-mile-per-hour winds. Bertha is about 40 miles east of New Orleans. A tropical storm warning is in effect from the Florida-Alabama border to Morgan City in New Orleans. Bertha is expected to dump 1 to 4 inches of rain along the coast from northern Florida to southern Texas. I'm Chris Caraggio, NBC News Radio.
1: I'm Eva Mastromatio with your headlines from Erie News Now. Erie police have made two arrests in connection to Erie's first shooting homicide of the year. And based on the investigation, police believe that the victim and the suspects are related. The suspects are identified as 20-year-old Jalen Daniels and 23-year-old Jules Jordan. The fatal shooting happened on July 7th. About 7:30 in the evening near East 10th and Brandis Streets. According to the criminal complaint, 61-year-old Frederick Torrance struck Daniels with his vehicle and drove with him on the hood for an entire block. Police say Daniels then got into an SUV driven by Jordan, pulled up behind Torrance. Based on surveillance video, police say Daniels then ran up to Torrance and fired several shots. We have the full details on our website at erienewsnow.com. We are also following new information on a workplace dispute that turned violent in Northeast. Police say a 23-year-old fired two gunshots at a coworker sitting in a car outside Better Bake Foods Tuesday afternoon. No one was critically hurt, but the shooter now faces attempted homicide and other charges. He was arrested after fleeing the scene in a vehicle traced back to him. Officers recovered a loaded handgun, ammunition, and a machete. He's now in custody without bail. The leaders at Better Baked Foods say safety is their priority. Community leaders and developments are getting an update on where things stand with Erie's economic development and growth. It's through the 21st annual Erie Conference. 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They noted how the economy is stable, but more work can be done for job growth and for wages. For the latest news, weather, and sports any time of the day, you can always head to our website. 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
2: I'm Erie News Now meteorologist Tom DeVecchio. We're looking at a mix of clouds and sunshine today with a cool breeze. May get a few showers. Highs close to 70 degrees. Patchy clouds, cool for tonight. Might get a brief shower, lows in the upper 50s. Beautiful day for Thursday. Lots of sunshine, highs in the mid-70s. I'm meteorologist Tom DeVecchio on the Glenora Radio Network.
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1: NBC News Radio. I'm Chris Caraccio. President Trump is in Georgia for a campaign-style speech with midterms fast approaching. He's speaking at Wheeler High School.

0: 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A full listing of summer events there posted. 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Just ahead, you keep it locked in. We've got Miles Smith, Peter Gabriel, When in Rome, and more of the best rock on the radio.
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2: Entertainment Report. Universal Pictures is giving the Snoop Dogg biopic Snoop a release date.
3: Outer Banks star Jonathan Davis will play Snoop. The biopic will follow the artist, mogul, and icon of gangster rap. It's unclear if the movie will take a wide-ranging look at Snoop's career or focus on a specific chapter. Snoop releases on August 6, 2026. I'm Michael Kastner.
2: YouTube star Mr. Beast is now married. The 28-year-old content creator announcing on Instagram that he married his fiancée, Thea Boysen, on a private island owned by billionaire Richard Branson. Mr. Beast, whose real name is Jimmy Donaldson, is the world's biggest YouTuber with over 500 million subscribers. An auction featuring Whitney Houston items set for next month. The Whitney E. Houston Legacy Foundation 2026 auction is being hosted by Julian's Auctions. It marks the second year the auction is being held. It'll go live August 11th in L.A. The items up for bid include the singer's gold-plated social security card, lots of jewelry and outfits, and more. Actress Kaylee Hoddle, best known for her role in two Godzilla movies, is dead in a car crash in Maryland.
4: Authorities say Hoddle was riding in a car that veered off a two-lane road and struck a culvert. They say speed may have been a factor. Maggie Titcomb lives near the scene.
5: It's especially never a good thing when somebody has their whole life still ahead of them.
4: The 19-year-old driver suffered non-life-threatening injuries. I'm Larry Kofsky.
2: That's entertainment. I'm Jennifer Polsoni.
6: I'm Erie News Now meteorologist Tom DeVecchio. We're looking at a mix of clouds and sunshine today with a cool breeze. May get a few showers. Highs close to 70 degrees. Patchy clouds, cool for tonight. Might get a brief shower, lows in the upper 50s. Beautiful day for Thursday. Lots of sunshine, highs in the mid-70s. I'm meteorologist Tom DeVecchio on the Glenora Radio Network.
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Gabriel with Sledgehammer at 90.5 WERG. It's Reese here, just ahead. Phoebe Bridgers, the Talking Heads are coming up. And now it's When in Rome and The Promise at 90.5 WERG.

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3: Rookies report to two more NFL training camps today. First preseason game, the Panthers and Cardinals, is 2 weeks from tomorrow. The Panthers today are starting full squad workouts, but Carolina O-lineman Taylor Morton is sidelined after a blood clot in his lung was discovered. Morton is expected to miss the start of the season. Mother Nature stopped the Red Sox last night. Boston's 14-game win streak is on hold. Their game with Baltimore rained out. They'll play two today. Among the games that were played, the Dodgers beat the Phillies 2-1. LA's runs on a fourth-inning two-run homer by Max Muncy off Philly ace Zach Wheeler, Phil's manager Don Mattingly.
4: I think it gets him with the cutter, the first at bat, and then just try to go back early, just switching it up. Try to go there early instead of late, and, you know, Max did a nice job.
3: The Dodgers once again have baseball's best record. They passed the Brewers, who were shut out by the Mets. And Fox is reporting record TV numbers for the World Cup, including an American record, 39 million viewers for Sunday Spain-Argentina final. I'm Matt McCoy.
5: I'm Erie News Now meteorologist Tom DeVecchio. We're looking at a mix of clouds and sunshine today with a cool breeze. May get a few showers. Highs close to 70 degrees. Patchy clouds, cool for tonight. May get a brief shower. Lows in the upper 50s. Beautiful day for Thursday. Lots of sunshine. Highs in the mid-70s. I'm meteorologist Tom DeVecchio on the Glenora Radio Network.
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Orange Crush and REM at 90.5 WERG, Erie's Rock Alternative. It's Phoebe Bridgers and Lost Boys.

0: might as well be. It's Weezer, 90.5 WERG, Erie's Rock Alternative. It's Reese here. I'll catch you again tomorrow. Have yourself a great evening. We've got Kings of Leon, Linkin Park, Gorillaz, and more of the best rock on the radio.
1: 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America's housing shortage is one reason home prices remain stubbornly high, but the latest news from Zillow provides a sliver of hope for buyers. The shortage is shrinking. Data from 2024 show the difference between buyers and available homes only grew by 44,000 homes as opposed to a quarter of a million in 2022. Some State Farm auto insurance policyholders are wondering about the dividend to be paid to customers this year. Consumer Affairs looked into it and found the company has not yet begun distributing the funds. However, the company says payments will be going out soon, probably in late summer. Zen Principle Moringa capsules sold nationwide are being recalled because of possible salmonella contamination. The recall covers 180-count bottles with a best-by date of November 2028. No illnesses have been reported, but customers should throw them away. I'm Mark Huffman. 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
2: I'm Erie News Now meteorologist Tom DeVecchio. We're looking at a mix of clouds and sunshine today with a cool breeze. May get a few showers. Highs close to 70 degrees. Patchy clouds, cool for tonight. Might get a brief shower, lows in the upper 50s. Beautiful day for Thursday. Lots of sunshine, highs in the mid-70s. I'm meteorologist Tom DeVecchio on the Glenora Radio Network.
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1: NBC News Radio, I'm Scott Carr. President Trump has been in Georgia giving a campaign-style speech. Speaking at Wheeler High in Marietta, just outside Atlanta, Trump touted his administration's progress on affordability and other issues, including new Trump investment accounts for American children, immigration, Iran, crime, and men playing in women's sports. The midterms are less than 4 months away. Trump's also been appearing with state Republican candidates for governor and Senate. Tropical storm Bertha's come ashore in southeast Louisiana. The governor there, Jeff Landry, says the impacts are so far minimal.
2: The good news is that the storm is likely not to produce the type of rainfall or wind event.
1: Forecasters say dry air helped take the punch out of the storm.
2: The latest forecast is extremely encouraging. I want to thank everyone out there who prayed real hard.
1: Most coastal flooding is expected to be around 3 feet, which he says is nothing unusual. There's more questions than answers after the release Wednesday of a private autopsy conducted on behalf of the family of 18-year-old Nolan Wells of Mississippi. The civil rights attorney Ben Crump, who's been hired by his family, said the manners of Wells' death is still undetermined, but cites a pending investigation. Wells was found dead in the water July 6th just off Horn Island, Mississippi, while he was on a boating trip with friends, who told police he didn't make the return trip on July 4th with them after he met a girl at a party. The case has gained national attention with a racial component. Crump says the results of the private autopsy could not rule out foul play. Wall Street closed lower today as oil prices continue to trade higher. Brent crude and West Texas Intermediate futures both climbed about 3%. The Dow lost 6 points, the S&P 500 fell 10, the NASDAQ dropped by 146 points. Scott Carr, NBC News Radio.
0: I'm Eva Mastromatio with your headlines from Erie News Now. Erie police have made two arrests in connection to Erie's first shooting homicide of the year. And based on the investigation,

0: Police believe that the victim and the suspects are related. The suspects are identified as 20-year-old Jalen Daniels and 23-year-old Jules Jordan. The fatal shooting happened on July 7th, about 7:30 in the evening near East 10th and Brandis Streets. According to the criminal complaint, 61-year-old Frederick Torrance struck Daniels with his vehicle and drove with him on the hood for an entire block. Police say Daniels then got into an SUV driven by Jordan, pulled up behind Torrance. Based on surveillance video, police say Daniels then ran up to Torrance and fired several shots. We have the full details on our website at ErieNewsNow.com. We are also following new information on a workplace dispute that turned violent in Northeast. Police say a 23-year-old fired two gunshots at a coworker sitting in a car outside Better Baked Foods Tuesday afternoon. No one was critically hurt, but the shooter now faces attempted homicide and other charges. He was arrested after fleeing the scene in a vehicle traced back to him. Officers recovered a loaded handgun, ammunition, and a machete. He's now in custody without bail. The leaders at Better Baked Foods say safety is their priority. Community leaders and developments are getting an update on where things stand with Erie's economic development and growth. It's through the 21st annual Erie Conference. Community, nonprofit, and business leaders learned about findings from economic studies and expert analysis about Erie's economic growth. Key speakers included Dr. Ken Louie from Penn State Barron, the Erie County Executive, the City of Erie Mayor, and other partners from Infinite Erie and the Erie Regional Chamber and Growth Partnership. They noted how the economy is stable, but more work can be done for job growth and for wages. For the latest news, weather, and sports any time of the day, you can always head to our website. 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
1: I'm Erie News Now meteorologist Tom DeVecchio. We're looking at a mix of clouds and sunshine today with a cool breeze. May get a few showers. Highs close to 70 degrees. Patchy clouds, cool for tonight. Might get a brief shower, lows in the upper 50s. Beautiful day for Thursday. Lots of sunshine, highs in the mid-70s. I'm meteorologist Tom DeVecchio on the Glenora Radio Network. W-E-

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1: I'm Erie News Now meteorologist Tom DeVecchio. We're looking at a mix of clouds and sunshine today with a cool breeze. May get a few showers. Highs close to 70 degrees. Patchy clouds, cool for tonight. Might get a brief shower. Lows in the upper 50s. Beautiful day for Thursday. Lots of sunshine. Highs in the mid-70s. I'm meteorologist Tom DeVecchio on the Glenora Radio Network.

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2: 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Having garnered several awards at film festivals, it is a good reminder to us all of how fine films can be made without big Hollywood budgets. The feisty patriarch of a multi-generational Italian-Jewish family played by Robert Loggia is dying of cancer. No one in his family is prepared for the end. His wife, the still beautiful Barbara Barry, suffers through the process while in the advancing stages of Alzheimer's. His three grown children squabble. His grandson, newcomer Jack Carpenter, would rather be living it up with his girlfriend at the beach. As in any family, it's all very complicated, but none of it is belabored. Many of the hilarious scenes are at the same time startlingly familiar to those who may have already gone through such inevitable ordeals. Everything is understated, nothing is milked, and loose ends are deliberately left alone for the audience to fill in as appropriate. Even when dealing with the inevitable cliches that come with the end of life, this very upbeat little film shares gentle, simple truths in humanistic and sensitive ways. Harvest is refreshingly un-Hollywood, and Mark Myers is a director to watch. Indie Film Minute, not in theaters. Discovery through rental.
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0: Erie's favorite week of summer is here. 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
2: Patchy clouds, cool for tonight. Might get a brief shower, lows in the upper 50s. Beautiful day for Thursday. Lots of sunshine, highs in the mid-70s. I'm meteorologist Tom DeVecchio on the Glenora Radio Network.
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1: Patchy clouds, cool for tonight. Might get a brief shower, lows in the upper 50s. Beautiful day for Thursday. Lots of sunshine, highs in the mid-70s. I'm meteorologist Tom DeVecchio on the Glenora Radio Network.
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3: Patchy clouds, cool for tonight. Might get a brief shower, lows in the upper 50s. Beautiful day for Thursday. Lots of sunshine, highs in the mid-70s. I'm meteorologist Tom DeVecchio on the Glenora Radio Network.
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